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2: 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A tornado watch remains in effect. Overcast tonight with storms likely. Lows around 58. South winds 10 to 20 miles per hour. Overcast skies again tomorrow. Slight chance of thunderstorms. Highs level off around 75. That's your inspiration, 97.9 KCMR forecast. I'm meteorologist Paul Trombley. For more local weather anytime, visit kcmrweather.com. Right now, it's 72 degrees.

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1: 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A tornado watch remains in effect. Overcast tonight with storms likely. Lows around 58. South winds 10 to 20 miles per hour. Overcast skies again tomorrow. Slight chance of thunderstorms. Highs level off around 75. That's your Inspiration 97.9 KCMR forecast. I'm meteorologist Paul Trombley. For more local weather anytime, visit kcmrweather.com. Right now, it's 72 degrees.

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2: 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A tornado watch remains in effect. Overcast tonight with storms likely. Lows around 58. South winds 10 to 20 miles per hour. Overcast skies again tomorrow. Slight chance of thunderstorms. Highs level off around 75. That's your inspiration 97.9 KCMR forecast. I'm meteorologist Paul Trombley. For more local weather anytime, visit kcmrweather.com. Right now, it's 72 degrees.

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2: Here's your inspiration, 97.9 KCMR forecast. A tornado watch remains in effect. Overcast tonight with storms likely. Lows around 58. South winds 10 to 20 miles per hour. Overcast skies again tomorrow. Slight chance of thunderstorms. Highs level off around 75. That's your Inspiration 97.9 KCMR forecast. I'm meteorologist Paul Trombley. For more local weather anytime, visit kcmrweather.com. Right now, it's 72 degrees.

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2: 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A tornado watch remains in effect. Thunderstorms likely tonight, otherwise overcast. Lows dip down to about 58. Southerly winds 10 to 20 miles per hour. Overcast again tomorrow. Slight chance for storms. Daytime highs approaching 75. That's your Inspiration 97.9 KCMR forecast. I'm meteorologist Paul Trombley. For more local weather anytime, visit kcmrweather.com. Right now, 70.

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1: 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A tornado watch remains in effect. Thunderstorms likely tonight, otherwise overcast. Lows dip down to about 58. Southerly winds 10 to 20 miles per hour. Overcast again tomorrow. Slight chance for storms. Daytime highs approaching 75. That's your Inspiration 97.9 KCMR forecast. I'm meteorologist Paul Trombley. For more local weather anytime, visit kcmrweather.com. Right now, 70.

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1: 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A tornado watch remains in effect. Thunderstorms likely tonight, otherwise overcast. Lows dip down to about 58. Southerly winds 10 to 20 miles per hour. Overcast again tomorrow. Slight chance for storms. Daytime highs approaching 75. That's your Inspiration 97.9 KCMR forecast. I'm meteorologist Paul Trombley. For more local weather anytime, visit kcmrweather.com. Currently, it's 68 degrees.

0: hope you're having a relaxing evening, enjoying the sounds of the nightlight. 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
1: 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A tornado watch remains in effect. Thunderstorms likely tonight, otherwise overcast. Lows dip down to about 58. Southerly winds 10 to 20 miles per hour. Overcast again tomorrow. Slight chance for storms. Daytime highs approaching 75. That's your Inspiration 97.9 KCMR forecast. I'm meteorologist Paul Trombley. For more local weather anytime, visit kcmrweather.com. Currently, it's 68 degrees.

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1: 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A tornado watch remains in effect. Thunderstorms likely tonight, otherwise overcast. Lows dip down to about 58. Southerly winds 10 to 20 miles per hour. Overcast again tomorrow. Slight chance for storms. Daytime highs approaching 75. That's your Inspiration 97.9 KCMR forecast. I'm meteorologist Paul Trombley. For more local weather anytime, visit kcmrweather.com. Currently, it's 68 degrees.

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1: 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A tornado watch remains in effect. Thunderstorms likely tonight, otherwise overcast. Lows dip down to about 58. Southerly winds 10 to 20 miles per hour. Overcast again tomorrow. Slight chance for storms. Daytime highs approaching 75. That's your Inspiration 97.9 KCMR forecast. I'm meteorologist Paul Trombley. For more local weather anytime, visit kcmrweather.com. Currently, it's 68 degrees.

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2: 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Storms likely overnight, otherwise cloudy skies expected. Lows around 58, southerly winds 10 to 15 miles per hour. Slight chance for storms Monday, highs around 75. Overcast skies Monday night, storms likely, lows level off around 46. That's your Inspiration 97.9 KCMR forecast. I'm meteorologist Paul Trombley. For more local weather anytime, visit kcmrweather.com. Right now, it's 61 degrees.

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1: 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Storms likely overnight, otherwise cloudy skies expected. Lows around 58, southerly winds 10 to 15 miles per hour. Slight chance for storms Monday, highs around 75. Overcast skies Monday night, storms likely, lows level off around 46. That's your inspiration, 97.9 KCMR forecast. I'm meteorologist Paul Trombley. For more local weather anytime, visit kcmrweather.com. Right now, it's 61 degrees.

Throughout history, there have been many songs written about the Eternal Triangle. This next one tells the story of a Mr. Grayson, a beautiful woman, and a condemned man named Tom Dooley. When the sun rises tomorrow, Tom Dooley must hang.

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1: 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Cloudy skies expected overnight with a chance of thunderstorms. Lows dip down to about 58. Winds out of the south, 10 to 15 miles per hour. Slight chance of thunderstorms Monday. Daytime highs approaching 74. Cloudy skies expected. That's your Inspiration 97.9 KCMR forecast. I'm meteorologist Paul Trombley. For more local weather anytime, visit kcmrweather.com. Currently, it's 61 degrees.

0: Hello, cutie. What's your name?
1: 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I don't talk to strangers.
0: Oh, I'm no stranger. Been waiting every evening for you to walk by.
1: Keep waiting. I'm still walking.
0: Oh, what's your name?
1: None of your business.
0: Pretty name. But I'll just call you Linda.
1: Well, how did you guess?

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1: Well, could I see you again sometime?
0: Maybe.
1: How about Saturday night?
0: Well...
1: Shall I pick you up at 8?
0: Okay.
1: Oh, boy, that's a date.
0: Bye now.

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1: 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Cloudy skies expected overnight with a chance of thunderstorms. Lows dip down to about 58. Winds out of the south, 10 to 15 miles per hour. Slight chance of thunderstorms Monday. Daytime highs approaching 74. Cloudy skies expected. That's your Inspiration 97.9 KCMR forecast. I'm meteorologist Paul Trombley. For more local weather anytime, visit kcmrweather.com. Currently, it's 61 degrees.

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1: 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Cloudy skies expected overnight with a chance of thunderstorms. Lows dip down to about 58. Winds out of the south, 10 to 15 miles per hour. Slight chance of thunderstorms Monday. Daytime highs approaching 74. Cloudy skies expected. That's your Inspiration 97.9 KCMR forecast. I'm meteorologist Paul Trombley. For more local weather anytime, visit kcmrweather.com. Currently, it's 61 degrees.

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1: 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Cloudy skies expected overnight with a chance of thunderstorms. Lows dip down to about 58. Winds out of the south, 10 to 15 miles per hour. Slight chance of thunderstorms Monday. Daytime highs approaching 74. Cloudy skies expected. That's your Inspiration 97.9 KCMR forecast. I'm meteorologist Paul Trombley. For more local weather anytime, visit kcmrweather.com. Currently, it's 61 degrees.

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1: 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Cloudy skies expected overnight with a slight chance of thunderstorms. Lows level off around 60. Winds out of the south, 8 to 15 miles per hour. Slight chance for storms Monday, 76. Storms likely Monday night. Lows dip down to about 47. Overcast skies. That's your Inspiration 97.9 KCMR forecast. I'm meteorologist Paul Trombley. For more local weather anytime, visit kcmrweather.com. 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
1: 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Cloudy skies expected overnight with a slight chance of thunderstorms. Lows level off around 60. Winds out of the south, 8 to 15 miles per hour. Slight chance for storms Monday, 76. Storms likely Monday night. Lows dip down to about 47. Overcast skies. That's your Inspiration 97.9 KCMR forecast. I'm meteorologist Paul Trombley. For more local weather anytime, visit kcmrweather.com. Currently 61.

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1: 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Cloudy skies expected overnight with a slight chance of thunderstorms. Lows level off around 60. Winds out of the south, 8 to 15 miles per hour. Slight chance for storms Monday, 76. Storms likely Monday night. Lows dip down to about 47. Overcast skies. That's your Inspiration 97.9 KCMR forecast. I'm meteorologist Paul Trombley. For more local weather anytime, visit kcmrweather.com. Right now, it's 62 degrees.

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1: 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Cloudy skies expected overnight with a slight chance of thunderstorms. Lows level off around 60. Winds out of the south, 8 to 15 miles per hour. Slight chance for storms, Monday, 76. Storms likely Monday night. Lows dip down to about 47. Overcast skies. That's your inspiration, 97.9 KCMR forecast. I'm meteorologist Paul Trombley. For more local weather anytime, visit kcmrweather.com. Right now, it's 62 degrees.

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1: 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Slight chance of thunderstorms today. Otherwise, cloudy skies expected. High temperatures reach up to 76. Southwest winds 8 to 15 miles per hour. Overcast skies again tonight. Storms likely. Lows dip down to about 47. Chance of rain showers tomorrow, 59. That's your Inspiration 97.9 KCMR forecast. I'm meteorologist Paul Trombley. For more local weather anytime, visit kcmrweather.com. Right now, 61.

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1: 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Slight chance of thunderstorms today. Otherwise, cloudy skies expected. High temperatures reach up to 76. Southwest winds 8 to 15 miles per hour. Overcast skies again tonight. Storms likely. Lows dip down to about 47. Chance of rain showers tomorrow, 59. That's your Inspiration 97.9 KCMR forecast. I'm meteorologist Paul Trombley. For more local weather anytime, visit kcmrweather.com. Right now, 61.

0: A mule is an animal with long, funny ears. Kicks up at anything he hears.
1: His back is brawny, but his brain is weak. He's just plain stupid with a stubborn streak.
0: And by the way, if you hit

their brands were still on fire and their hooves were made of steel. Their horns were black and shiny and their hot breath he could feel. A bolt of fear went through him as they thundered through the sky, for he saw the

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1: This is Tom with some of today's news headlines on KCMR. As reported by Fox News, Eric Trump said he plans to sue MS Now and its primetime host Jen Psaki for what he called blatant lies she said about him regarding his recent trip to China alongside his father, President Donald Trump. A statement from Eric Trump's spokesperson said he was joining his father in a personal capacity and that he would not be involved in any business meetings and doesn't have any business ties with China. Psaki was commenting on a Financial Times report which stated Eric Trump was an observer to the board of fintech company Alt 5 Sigma last year. Alt 5 Sigma has financial ties to the Trump family's crypto business and is currently exploring a deal with a Chinese chip manufacturer. However, in her monologue, Psaki said that Eric Trump sits on the board of the Alt 5 Sigma company, and she resurfaced a clip from August from his appearance at NASDAQ, where he was introduced as a director of the company and was separately referenced as a fellow board member. Psaki also cited an SEC filing showing he was being appointed to the board of directors. She acknowledged that Eric Trump is now an observer of the board, arguing while he may not have voting power, he's still able to attend board meetings. Eric Trump has stated that contrary to her monologue and blatant lies, he has never been on the board of Alt 5, not now, not ever. USA Today reports that California is dealing with what experts describe as the largest known outbreak of deadly mushroom poisonings in U.S. history, with 47 confirmed cases since November, 4 deaths, and at least 4 illnesses that required liver transplants, according to the California Department of Public Health. Most illnesses are linked to amoxicillin-containing mushrooms, including death caps, and Western destroying angels, both highly toxic species that can closely resemble edible mushrooms. Napa County Public Health Officer Dr. Christine Wu said the mushrooms were foraged in a rural part of the county, but warned that dangerous species can appear in many environments. Experts say the scale and timing of the outbreak are highly unusual. Deathcap mushrooms typically peak in winter, yet new cases have continued into late spring. Researchers say recent rainfall may have contributed to unusually widespread mushroom growth, but the extended duration and intensity remain unexplained. As reported by the Associated Press, Senator Bill Cassidy was decisively defeated in Saturday's Republican primary in Louisiana, unable to convince voters that he deserved another 5 years after voting to convict President Donald Trump during an impeachment trial over the January 6th attack on the U.S. Capitol back in 2021. The result was the latest example of Trump's unrivaled power over the Republican Party as he approaches the twilight of his second term, with persistent inflation, sagging approval ratings, and dissatisfaction over the war with Iran. Unlike some other senators who declined to run again after crossing Trump, Cassidy pushed hard for re-election and spent nearly double the combined amount of his opponents. Tuesday, U.S. Representative Thomas Massie of Kentucky will face a Trump-backed challenger, Ed Gallarin, in another Republican primary. Massie angered Trump by opposing his signature tax legislation over concerns about the national debt, pushing for the release of the Jeffrey Epstein files, and opposing his decision to go to war with Iran. And that is your look at the news for Monday. 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
2: 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Slight chance of thunderstorms today. Otherwise, cloudy skies expected. High temperatures reach up to 76. Southwest winds 8 to 15 miles per hour. Overcast skies again tonight. Storms likely. Lows dip down to about 47. Chance of rain showers tomorrow, 59. That's your inspiration, 97.9 KCMR forecast. I'm meteorologist Paul Trombley. For more local weather anytime, visit kcmrweather.com. Right now, 61.

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1: 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Slight chance of thunderstorms today. Otherwise, cloudy skies expected. High temperatures reach up to 76. Southwest winds 8 to 15 miles per hour. Overcast skies again tonight. Storms likely. Lows dip down to about 47. Chance of rain showers tomorrow, 59. That's your Inspiration 97.9 KCMR forecast. I'm meteorologist Paul Trombley. For more local weather anytime, visit kcmrweather.com. Right now, 61.

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1: Here's your inspiration, 97.9 KCMR forecast. Slight chance of thunderstorms today. Otherwise, cloudy skies expected. High temperatures reach up to 76. Southwest winds 8 to 15 miles per hour. Overcast skies again tonight. Storms likely. Lows dip down to about 47. Chance of rain showers tomorrow, 59. That's your inspiration, 97.9 KCMR forecast. I'm meteorologist Paul Trombley. For more local weather anytime, visit kcmrweather.com. Right now, 61.
2: Bob Miller in the morning. Better than your first cup of coffee.

Travis Tritt. Boy, did we dance to that one. Good morning. Our temperature this morning is 61 degrees. We're going for a high temperature for today of around 75 for today. And then tonight, dropping down to 47. And tomorrow, Tuesday, chance of rain and 59. Gives you a little outlook on the weather for the next couple of days. Our temperature is 62. We have overcast conditions. Although it's light out now, so the sun is trying to force its way through some of the cloud cover. Winds are south at about 5. The dew point is 59. Visibility is no problem. 61 in Rochester right now. They're reporting 61. And cloudy. Webster City, clear skies, 63. 62 at Waterloo Cedar Falls. Clear at Fort Dodge and 62. Forest City, 61, and a few clouds. At Clarion, clear, and 63. Also 63 at Charles City, and partly cloudy. Austin, mostly cloudy, and 60. And Albert Lea, mostly cloudy, and 61. Again, our temperature is 62 degrees at the studios. That's a look at the weather. This morning, to the moment, on KCMR, here's Marty Robbins.

0: Here's your inspiration, 97.9 KCMR forecast. Slight chance of thunderstorms today. Otherwise, cloudy skies expected. High temperatures reach up to 76. Southwest winds, 8 to 15 miles per hour. Overcast skies again tonight. Storms likely. Lows dip down to about 47. Chance of rain showers tomorrow, 59. That's your inspiration, 97.9 KCMR forecast. I'm meteorologist Paul Trombley. For more local weather anytime, visit kcmrweather.com. Right now, 61.
1: Thank you, Paul. We'll be talking to Paul Trombley about 10 minutes after 7 this morning, as we do each morning, live on KCMR. We'll get the weather information for today, tonight, and for the rest of the week, and see what's in store for us. Well, it's baseball season, and the Riverhawks have their first home game tonight. Starts at about 7 o'clock, and I think Lincoln is on the mound. Does a fantastic job last couple of years, and he's even getting better. Preseason games over at Marion. One game he struck out 10 batters in a row. It's going to be a fun season, I'll tell you that. Riverhawks, they got a lot of talent this year. Okay, our devotional message coming up at 5 minutes before the hour.

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0: Want to mention the Riverhawks will play Charles City tonight at Roosevelt Stadium. And I believe Cedar Rapids will be here tomorrow night. And they still have another home game coming up, I think Thursday or Friday. I'm not sure what that one is. We'll have to look at the schedule. 10 minutes before the hour at KCMR, temperature 62 degrees.

This is Lewis Flanagan from the Clarion First Methodist Church with today's KCMR Daily Devotion. In John 21:1-3, it says, "Afterward, Jesus appeared again to his disciples by the Sea of Galilee. It happened this way. Simon Peter and a whole bunch of the other disciples were together. Peter said, 'I'm going out to fish.' And they said, 'We'll go with you.' So they went out and got into the boat, but that night they caught nothing." Well, you know, Easter is over in John chapter 21. No more days off from work or school for at least a month or two. And for the first disciples, it has been some time since they'd last seen the resurrected Jesus. So what were they to do? There were no manuals on how to start a church, no book of discipline or other guideline to follow. They didn't even have a Bible. So what were they to do? Peter said, "I'm going fishing." And the disciples that were hanging out with him went along. Don't get me wrong, but for me, if I'm going fishing, it had better be a game of cards. There's only about 5,000 other things I would rather do than go fishing. However, the redeeming truth of going fishing with the disciples is that they weren't going to catch any fish. At least they weren't going to catch any fish unless Jesus happened to show up. And the chances of that happening were slim and none. Remember, we never see the disciples catching any fish unless Jesus tells them where to catch them. No wonder they left their boats to follow him. But now he's no longer with them on a regular basis. No one knows when he's going to show up or if he is going to show up. So they went fishing all night and caught nothing. Now the question that comes to my mind when I say all of this and read this scripture is, where do we go? Where do you go when we're waiting for Jesus to show up? Where do we go when we're waiting for God to show us what to do next? That is the dilemma of the disciples. That's our dilemma from time to time. Where do we go? I don't know about you, but for me, I go to the scriptures. I pray. I gather with God's people, other followers of Jesus. That gives me a place to follow. This day, let us consider where we go when we're waiting for God to show up. Heavenly Father, we just pray that you walk with us. Help us to turn to you, to your word, to gather with other followers of you in those times where we're waiting for you to show up. We pray in Jesus' name. Amen. This has been Lewis Flanagan from the Clarion First Methodist Church. To hear this devotion again, go to kcmrfm.com.

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1: This is Tom with some of today's news headlines on KCMR. As reported by Fox News, Eric Trump said he plans to sue MS Now and its primetime host Jen Psaki for what he called blatant lies she said about him regarding his recent trip to China alongside his father, President Donald Trump. A statement from Eric Trump's spokesperson said he was joining his father in a personal capacity and that he would not be involved in any business meetings and doesn't have any business ties with China. Psaki was commenting on a Financial Times report which stated Eric Trump was an observer to the board of fintech company Alt 5 Sigma last year. Alt 5 Sigma has financial ties to the Trump family's crypto business and is currently exploring a deal with a Chinese chip manufacturer. However, in her monologue, Psaki said that Eric Trump sits on the board of the Alt 5 Sigma company, and she resurfaced a clip from August from his appearance at NASDAQ, where he was introduced as a director of the company and was separately referenced as a fellow board member. Psaki also cited an SEC filing showing he was being appointed to the board of directors. She acknowledged that Eric Trump is now an observer of the board, arguing while he may not have voting power, he's still able to attend board meetings. Eric Trump has stated that contrary to her monologue and blatant lies, he has never been on the board of Alt 5, not now, not ever. USA Today reports that California is dealing with what experts describe as the largest known outbreak of deadly mushroom poisonings in U.S. history, with 47 confirmed cases since November, 4 deaths, and at least 4 illnesses that required liver transplants, according to the California Department of Public Health. Most illnesses are linked to amoxicillin-containing mushrooms, including death caps and western destroying angels, both highly toxic species that can closely resemble edible mushrooms. Napa County Public Health Officer Dr. Christine Wu said the mushrooms were foraged in a rural part of the county, but warned that dangerous species can appear in many environments. Experts say the scale and timing of the outbreak are highly unusual. Deathcap mushrooms typically peak in winter, yet new cases have continued into late spring. Researchers say recent rainfall may have contributed to unusually widespread mushroom growth, but the extended duration and intensity remain unexplained. As reported by the Associated Press, Senator Bill Cassidy was decisively defeated in Saturday's Republican primary in Louisiana, unable to convince voters that he deserved another 5 years after voting to convict President Donald Trump during an impeachment trial over the January 6th attack on the U.S. Capitol back in 2021. The result was the latest example of Trump's unrivaled power over the Republican Party as he approaches the twilight of his second term with persistent inflation, sagging approval ratings, and dissatisfaction over the war with Iran. Unlike some other senators who declined to run again after crossing Trump, Cassidy pushed hard for re-election and spent nearly double the combined amount of his opponents. Tuesday, U.S. Representative Thomas Massie of Kentucky will face a Trump-backed challenger, Ed Gallarin, in another Republican primary. Massie angered Trump by opposing his signature tax legislation over concerns about the national debt, pushing for the release of the Jeffrey Epstein files, and opposing his decision to go to war with Iran. And that is your look at the news for Monday.
2: 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Slight chance of thunderstorms today. Otherwise, cloudy skies expected. High temperatures reach up to 76. Southwest winds 8 to 15 miles per hour. Overcast skies again tonight. Storms likely. Lows dip down to about 47. Chance of rain showers tomorrow, 59. That's your Inspiration 97.9 KCMR forecast. I'm meteorologist Paul Trombley. For more local weather anytime, visit kcmrweather.com. Right now, 61.

0: Well, a time check for you is 5 minutes after 7 o'clock this morning on this 18th day of May. We'll be talking to Paul Fromley and Michael Carroll in just a minute. Get all the weather information. Where the heck can you find the only U.S. monument to a war criminal? We've got the answer to that in just a minute.
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0: Well, where can you find the only U.S. monument in the U.S. to a war criminal? Henry Wirtz was the officer in charge of a Confederate prison where nearly 14,000 Union prisoners died. He was tried and he was hung as a war criminal, but some of the people in the South felt that Wirtz got a raw deal. In 1908, the United Daughters of the Confederacy erected a monument to honor Wirtz. You can find that monument in Andersonville, Georgia. That's where it's at. Today's Traveler's Destination Report, Where the Heck Is It?, underwritten by the Heartland Tire Company in Mason City.

0: Welcome Monday. That's what today is, the 18th of May. And we've got Paul Fromley on the line this morning. Good morning, Paul.
1: Yeah, good morning to you.
0: Well, we have some sunshine forcing its way through some thin layers of clouds. Does that mean rain, or are we going to have a nice day today?
1: Yeah, you know, still kind of in the kind of both for us somewhat. But yeah, it looks like we'll see the shower and storm chances starting to build back over us here as we get to this evening. So I think most of the day kind of out of the mix for any rain activity. But it looks like as we get into this evening towards 7 o'clock and thereafter, shower and storm chances do pick up pretty quickly as we get to that 6, 7 p.m. tonight time frame. And then into the overnight with some heavier showers and storms. But leaving us much of the day out of the mix here for some rain until that evening time slot. 76 today with a cloud, some partial sun at times. Southwest winds 10 to 15. Showers and storms likely tonight. Now some heavy, low at 47. And then shower chances early Tuesday. But otherwise, some clouds and some cooler temps. 59 tomorrow. Northwest winds 15 to 25. 39 for the low as we get into Tuesday night. And then Wednesday, sunny and 61. North winds 5 to 10. 41 and partly cloudy Wednesday night. 63, mix of clouds and sun Thursday. A few showers and thunder showers possible Thursday night, Friday, and Saturday, as high temperatures will stay in the upper 60s Friday. So a few more showers or thunder showers Saturday. Otherwise, highs around 70. We'll pushing up around 70 or so for highs Saturday. Partly sunny for a Sunday with the warmer temps later weekend. But a quieter day Sunday, I think better chances for showers so far Saturday. I'm meteorologist Paul Trombley.
0: So it's going to be fairly nice today, but tonight more thunderstorms?
1: Yeah. Once we get towards that 6, 7 p.m. and thereafter, looks like another round of showers and storms coming up.
0: Well, I'll be glad when the tomorrow morning comes.
1: Yes, exactly. Yeah, quieter day tomorrow.
0: Yeah. Okay, thank you for the info on the forecast, Paul, and we'll catch up with you later today, okay?
1: All right. Sounds good.
0: All right. Bye-bye. Paul Fromley this morning with all the weather information for us for the KCMR listening area.

Roger Whittaker, down by the Sally Gardens. 18 minutes after 7 o'clock, good morning. Nice to have you with us on this 18th day of May, Monday. Golly, we got a big weekend coming up. And the following weekend, a lot of activity and things going on. We'll have to get ready for it. Our temperature this morning holding at 62 degrees right now.

American music, the Pointer Sisters. 22 minutes after 7 o'clock. We'd mentioned earlier that the home opener with the Riverhawks is tonight. They play Charles City. The Comets will be coming to town, and that ought to be quite a rivalry ball game tonight at Roosevelt Field in Mason City. We'd mentioned we've got several boys that are playing this year that have played for the last several years, and they're going to college next fall. Bennett Miller is going to be a catcher for the NIAC team, and Lincoln is going to got a scholarship down to, I believe, around the Dubuque area, one of the colleges, a baseball college, and ought to do just great. He is so good on the mound, has improved so much. You got to see him to believe it. He'll be pitching tonight against Charles City. So it's going to be a lot of fun this year, and there's a good chance they could make it to state.

Where's Big Ed? I can't begin to know it, but then I know that it's growing strong. Was in the spring, spring became the summer.

I look at the night, I look at the night, and it don't seem so lonely.

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Slight chance of thunderstorms today. Otherwise, cloudy skies expected. High temperatures reach up to 76. Southwest winds 8 to 15 miles per hour. Overcast skies again tonight. Storms likely. Lows dip down to about 47. Chance of rain showers tomorrow, 59. That's your inspiration, 97.9 KCMR forecast. I'm meteorologist Paul Trombley. For more local weather anytime, visit kcmrweather.com. Right now, 61.

Well, the late Connie Francis, and another big song that she recorded over the years. It was the number one seller. Time is 27 minutes before 8 o'clock. Hey, we got the calendar coming up on this Monday at 15 before, so stay with us.

Well, that's Frank. 24 before 8 o'clock. Where does the time go? We just, seems like we just sat down here and already we're looking at 8 o'clock this morning on KCMR. It's going to be a fun night. I hope he can make it to the ball game. Dylan's going to be watching the game. Braden will be there. And a host of other players that have played in the last couple of years will be at the ball game, taking in the game tonight at Roosevelt Field. It ought to be a lot of fun. Hope you can attend.

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1: 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Lime Creek Nature Center, 3501 Lime Creek Road in Mason City, is having a Wildlife Wonders program on metamorphosis. This will be on Tuesday, May 26th from 5 to 6 p.m. Have you ever wondered how a caterpillar turns into a butterfly or how frogs come from tadpoles? Well, this program will help you explore nature's transformations and surprising ways animals change. This program is geared for upper elementary age. Please register for this program by Friday, May 22nd by calling 641-423-5309. The North Iowa Shrine Club will be in several parades through August. The next one will be at the North Iowa Band Festival in Mason City on Saturday, May 23rd at 10 a.m. Come out to see the Shrine Club's many 1932 Ford Roadsters and enjoy the parade. The Mason City Memorial Association will hold their annual Memorial Day ceremony on Monday, May 25th, with assembly at 9:15 a.m. and program at 9:30 a.m. at Elmwood St. Joseph Cemetery in Mason City. Guest speaker will be Ernie L. Martinez, who served in the U.S. Marine Corps from 1969 to 1975, with time in Vietnam. A proclamation signed by Mayor John Lee at the May 5th City Council meeting will be read. Following the ceremony, a police escort will proceed to Memorial Cemetery for a brief program. The Honor Guard will then proceed to the IOOF Cemetery to provide honors to three World War I veterans. And that's today's Inspiration 97.9 KCMR Community Calendar. Please send your announcements 2 weeks in advance. 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And our mailing address is 316 North Federal Avenue, Mason City, Iowa, 50401.

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Let's go up to the news with a little marching music this morning.

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1: This is Tom with some of today's news headlines on KCMR. As reported by Fox News, Eric Trump said he plans to sue MS Now and its primetime host Jen Psaki for what he called blatant lies she said about him regarding his recent trip to China alongside his father, President Donald Trump. A statement from Eric Trump's spokesperson said he was joining his father in a personal capacity and that he would not be involved in any business meetings and doesn't have any business ties with China. Psaki was commenting on a Financial Times report which stated Eric Trump was an observer to the board of fintech company Alt 5 Sigma last year. Alt 5 Sigma has financial ties to the Trump family's crypto business and is currently exploring a deal with a Chinese chip manufacturer. However, in her monologue, Psaki said that Eric Trump sits on the board of the Alt 5 Sigma company, and she resurfaced a clip from August from his appearance at NASDAQ, where he was introduced as a director of the company and was separately referenced as a fellow board member. Psaki also cited an SEC filing showing he was being appointed to the board of directors. She acknowledged that Eric Trump is now an observer of the board, arguing while he may not have voting power, he's still able to attend board meetings. Eric Trump has stated that contrary to her monologue and blatant lies, he has never been on the board of Alt 5, not now, not ever. USA Today reports that California is dealing with what experts describe as the largest known outbreak of deadly mushroom poisonings in U.S. history, with 47 confirmed cases since November, 4 deaths, and at least 4 illnesses that required liver transplants, according to the California Department of Public Health. Most illnesses are linked to amoxicillin-containing mushrooms, including death caps and western destroying angels, both highly toxic species that can closely resemble edible mushrooms. Napa County Public Health Officer Dr. Christine Wu said the mushrooms were foraged in a rural part of the county, but warned that dangerous species can appear in many environments. Experts say the scale and timing of the outbreak are highly unusual. Deathcap mushrooms typically peak in winter, yet new cases have continued into late spring. Researchers say recent rainfall may have contributed to unusually widespread mushroom growth, but the extended duration and intensity remain unexplained. As reported by the Associated Press, Senator Bill Cassidy was decisively defeated in Saturday's Republican primary in Louisiana, unable to convince voters that he deserved another 5 years after voting to convict President Donald Trump during an impeachment trial over the January 6th attack on the U.S. Capitol back in 2021. The result was the latest example of Trump's unrivaled power over the Republican Party as he approaches the twilight of his second term, with persistent inflation, sagging approval ratings, and dissatisfaction over the war with Iran. Unlike some other senators who declined to run again after crossing Trump, Cassidy pushed hard for re-election and spent nearly double the combined amount of his opponents. Tuesday, U.S. Representative Thomas Massie of Kentucky will face a Trump-backed challenger, Ed Gallarin, in another Republican primary. Massie angered Trump by opposing his signature tax legislation over concerns about the national debt, pushing for the release of the Jeffrey Epstein files, and opposing his decision to go to war with Iran. And that is your look at the news for Monday.
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3: Here's your Inspiration 97.9 KCMR forecast. Daytime highs approaching 76 today under overcast skies with a slight chance of thunderstorms. Southwest winds 8 to 15 miles per hour. Cloudy skies expected again tonight. Thunderstorms likely. Lows level off around 47. Chance for showers tomorrow. High of 59, overcast. That's your Inspiration 97.9 KCMR forecast. I'm meteorologist Paul Trombley. For more local weather anytime, visit kcmrweather.com. Right now, 63.
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0: And our time is 5 minutes after the hour. We do have some funeral notes this morning on KCMR. And we'll take a look at those at the present time. And we'll have the forecast for you coming up shortly in case you just joined us and missed all the weather information. So that's coming up also. First, we'll take a look at the funeral notes for today. Celebration of life for 74-year-old Ann Bagley of Clear Lake will be held at 10 to 2 today at the Clear Lake Public Library and Hogan Bremermore Colonial Chapel in charge. Funeral services for 68-year-old Brian Borschel of Charles City at 10:30 today at the First Baptist Church in Charles City and Hauser Weischer Funeral Home in charge there. Services for 94-year-old John Neal of Belmont, 11 o'clock this morning, the Andrews Funeral Home in Belmont, and they're in charge. Memorial services for 95-year-old Marvis Iman at Forest City will be at 11 o'clock today at the Emmanuel Lutheran Church in Forest City, and the Schott Funeral Home is in charge of setting that up. Our last notice, funeral services for 71-year-old Nancy Wiley of Mason City at 4 o'clock today at the Faith Baptist Church in Mason City and Major Erickson Funeral Home in charge. Those are the notices this morning. I'm Casey Marr. Join us during the noon hour for an update on funeral notes.
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Well, good morning. This is Tom with you, filling in for Kay, maybe just for a little while. She had to take her car in, so we wish her good luck with that. And we'll get on to some great music now this hour. We'll hear from Aaron Neville, Sela, and Starship.

0: Coming up right now, a special KCMR radio interview. 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
1: Well, good morning. This is Tom with you here, and it's my pleasure to have Whitney Huber in the studio with me today. Hi, Whitney.
2: Hello.
1: And Whitney is the mother of Oz, Osriel Guerrero, and she's going to describe a bit of his journey. He had a condition, and he received some treatment for it in various places. So why don't you just describe your son to us?
2: Osriel Guerrero was our son. He was diagnosed with hepatoblastoma the week of Thanksgiving, November of 2023. He received numerous chemotherapy treatments at Stead Family Children's Hospital in Iowa City, also multiple surgeries, and then we did a clinical trial at Cincinnati Children's Hospital. However, his cancer spread, and we made a very tough decision to not continue with treatment, and he got to live his best life for 8 months, and then went into hospice at Stead Family Children's Hospital May of 2025, and he passed August 3rd of 2025.
1: And you've had just a lot of support from family and friends and the community. Could you maybe describe some of that?
2: Yes. Tons of support from my husband, Dave, and his family, my family. So much support from the community. We had a lot of events. A special one was a superhero party at Laredo's, which was a lot of fun. And a lot of support from Iowa League of Heroes, who are from Des Moines. And that is who will be receiving the proceeds for the Bean Bake Tournament, which we'll go into.
1: Okay, yeah, why don't you talk to us about that? You're going to have kind of a fundraiser then.
2: Yes, sir. So we are going to hold a beanbag tournament June 20th at East Park. We will have shelter number one, the band shell, and the south lawn area of the band shell. We're expecting 20 teams, but have enough room for up to 40. It will be double elimination. We will be paying out the top three winners. The proceeds then, the rest will go to Iowa League of Heroes, who just built their new headquarters in Des Moines, and they did dedicate a wall to Oz. And so they've done so much for us. This is very important for us to give back.
1: Yes, yes. Now, you say people can sign up for that tournament. Could you tell them how they can do that?
2: Yes, sir. So we will start sign up this coming Monday, the 1st. You can email me at gerettee86@gmail.com or my husband, Dave, at davey2323@gmail.com. Or my cell phone number is 641-529-7783. We will also have flyers posted at local businesses with more information. If you didn't catch all that, those will be hung up by this Friday the 7th at local businesses.
1: Okay. Well, we can't thank you enough for coming in and sharing a bit of your story about your son. We really hope that people can turn out for the event there. Out at East Park, I think you said.
2: Yes, sir.
1: And it's going to be June 20th, and you can start

0: 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And we'll post this interview to our website so people can access that information anytime as well.
1: Awesome.
0: Okay. Thank you very much, Whitney.
1: Thank you.

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We're about less than 10 minutes away from hearing from Dale with today's Oh, the Places You Can Go in Chicago program.

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1: This is Tom with some of today's news headlines on KCMR. As reported by Fox News, Eric Trump said he plans to sue MS Now and its primetime host Jen Psaki for what he called blatant lies she said about him regarding his recent trip to China alongside his father, President Donald Trump. A statement from Eric Trump's spokesperson said he was joining his father in a personal capacity and that he would not be involved in any business meetings and doesn't have any business ties with China. Psaki was commenting on a Financial Times report which stated Eric Trump was an observer to the board of fintech company Alt 5 Sigma last year. Alt 5 Sigma has financial ties to the Trump family's crypto business and is currently exploring a deal with a Chinese chip manufacturer. However, in her monologue, Psaki said that Eric Trump sits on the board of the Alt 5 Sigma company, and she resurfaced a clip from August from his appearance at NASDAQ, where he was introduced as a director of the company and was separately referenced as a fellow board member. Psaki also cited an SEC filing showing he was being appointed to the board of directors. She acknowledged that Eric Trump is now an observer of the board, arguing while he may not have voting power, he's still able to attend board meetings. Eric Trump has stated that contrary to her monologue and blatant lies, he has never been on the board of Alt 5, not now, not ever. USA Today reports that California is dealing with what experts describe as the largest known outbreak of deadly mushroom poisonings in U.S. history, with 47 confirmed cases since November, 4 deaths, and at least 4 illnesses that required liver transplants, according to the California Department of Public Health. Most illnesses are linked to amoxicillin-containing mushrooms, including death caps and western destroying angels, both highly toxic species that can closely resemble edible mushrooms. Napa County Public Health Officer Dr. Christine Wu said the mushrooms were foraged in a rural part of the county, but warned that dangerous species can appear in many environments. Experts say the scale and timing of the outbreak are highly unusual. Deathcap mushrooms typically peak in winter, yet new cases have continued into late spring. Researchers say recent rainfall may have contributed to unusually widespread mushroom growth, but the extended duration and intensity remain unexplained. As reported by the Associated Press, Senator Bill Cassidy was decisively defeated in Saturday's Republican primary in Louisiana, unable to convince voters that he deserved another 5 years after voting to convict President Donald Trump during an impeachment trial over the January 6th attack on the U.S. Capitol back in 2021. The result was the latest example of Trump's unrivaled power over the Republican Party as he approaches the twilight of his second term, with persistent inflation, sagging approval ratings, and dissatisfaction over the war with Iran. Unlike some other senators who declined to run again after crossing Trump, Cassidy pushed hard for re-election and spent nearly double the combined amount of his opponents. Tuesday, U.S. Representative Thomas Massie of Kentucky will face a Trump-backed challenger, Ed Gallarin, in another Republican primary. Massie angered Trump by opposing his signature tax legislation over concerns about the national debt, pushing for the release of the Jeffrey Epstein files, and opposing his decision to go to war with Iran. And that is your look at the news for Monday.
2: 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Daytime highs approaching 76 today under overcast skies with a slight chance of thunderstorms. Southwest winds 8 to 15 miles per hour. Cloudy skies expected again tonight. Thunderstorms likely. Lows level off around 47. Chance for showers tomorrow. High of 59, overcast. That's your Inspiration 97.9 KCMR forecast. I'm meteorologist Paul Trombley. For more local weather anytime, visit kcmrweather.com. Right now, 63.

Well, here we are into the 9 o'clock hour now for your Monday morning on KCMR. We do have some great music lined up for you this hour. We'll hear a great duet with Anne Murray and Glenn Campbell. We'll get to the Barry Manilow song, Bandstand Boogie. You're familiar with that if you hear our Maltrop Memory Show on Friday nights. And also, we'll hear from a group from the 80s called REO Speedwagon for you people who are into the slightly more contemporary sounds here on Inspiration 97.9.

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2: Here's your Inspiration 97.9 KCMR forecast. Daytime highs approaching 76 today under overcast skies with a slight chance of thunderstorms. Southwest winds 8 to 15 miles per hour. Cloudy skies expected again tonight. Thunderstorms likely. Lows level off around 47. Chance for showers tomorrow. High of 59. Overcast. That's your

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I'm meteorologist Paul Trombley. 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
1: Men, are you losing the battle against sexual temptation? I'm Mark Merrill with today's Family Minute. 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
1: 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Daytime highs approaching 76 today under overcast skies with a slight chance of thunderstorms. Southwest winds 8 to 15 miles per hour. Cloudy skies expected again tonight. Thunderstorms likely. Lows level off around 47. Chance for showers tomorrow. High of 59. Overcast. That's your Inspiration 97.9 KCMR forecast. I'm meteorologist Paul Trombley. For more local weather anytime, visit kcmrweather.com. Currently 64.

0: Gaithers and that great one. And it is a good one for them. And it was called, Even So, Lord Jesus, Come. This could be the dawning of that day. I'm almost home and resurrection. That's the Gaithers on Big Band Saturday. No, on Memory Makers today. This is the 18th day of the month of May already. Can you believe it? Yeah. And so it's, Anyway, let's talk about what today is. In this time, in 1902 in Mason City, there was a young boy born. His name was, well, it ended up Meredith Wilson. He was born in, right here in River City, USA. And he started out, he played with the high school, well, it wasn't necessarily an organized band, it was a band, and he played in Mason City and those places. Ended up going out and being the flute and piccolo player for John Philip Sousa in the band out there in New York, and did quite well. Then he went over and was with the New York Philharmonic and directed the director of radio station KFRC in San Francisco after that. Well, he ended up doing a lot of different things where he was on radio shows and wrote a lot of different songs and music and so forth, and really had quite a career. Let's let him tell us a little bit about it.
1: Our story starts back in 1912 in a little Iowa town called River City, when a fellow named Harold Hill, Professor Harold Hill, if you don't mind, bounces into town on the morning of the 4th of July. Now, Professor Hill comes to the town for the purpose of selling band instruments to the kids. Also uniforms, also instruction books, also lessons. Promising at the end of the summer to form a band. And as he cut him a swath, why, you'd never dream that this fella doesn't know one note from another. I did forget to tell you, though, how he got into the town. He came on the train, along with seven or eight other salesmen. Of course, like everybody else, when you're on a train, you talk like a train. I'd like to show you what I mean. Renee, dear, will you please go every once in a while to give me a chance to grab a breath?
2: Yes, sir.
1: You can talk, you can talk. You can bicker, you can talk. You can talk, talk, talk, talk. Bicker, bicker, bicker. You can talk all you want, but it's different than it was. No, it ain't, but you gotta know the territory. Why, it's a Model T Ford made the trouble, made the people want to go, want to get up and go. 7, 8, 9, 10, 12, 14, 22, 23 miles to the county seat. Yes, sir, yes, sir. Who's going to patronize a little bitty 2x4 kind of store in a little bitty town anymore? What do you talk? You can talk. Baker. You can talk all you want, but it's different than it was.
2: No, it ain't, but you got to know the territory.
1: Rennie, you're supposed to just go shh, shh, shh.
2: Yes, sir. Can we do it again?
1: No, dear, we don't have to do it again now. Our hero, Harold Hill, gets off this train in River City, Iowa. Population 2,718, I believe. And the first thing that Harold Hill wants to do is to try to stir up a little trouble to call attention to himself. So we find him casting around for some local circumstance upon which to key such a nefarious opening maneuver, as you might say. And right off the bat, he happens to notice a new pool table being delivered into the local billiard parlor right there on the main street. Buttonholing the first River citizen to pass by, our professor has a crowd around him in no time at all. He says, friends, he says, you got trouble. Right here, I say trouble, right here in River City. Sure, I'm a billiard player, certainly mighty proud to say. I'm always mighty proud to say it. I consider that the hours I spend with a cue in my hand are golden. Help me cultivate a cool head, horse sense, and a keen eye. Did you ever take and try to give an ironclad leave to yourself from a three-rail billiard shot? Well, just as I say it takes judgment, brains, and maturity to score in a balk-line game, I say that any boob can take and shove a ball in a pocket. And I call that sloth, the first big step on the road to the depths of degradation. I say first, medicinal wine from a teaspoon, then beer from a bottle. And the next thing you know, your son is playing for money in the pinchback suit. And he's listening to some big out-of-town Jasper hearing him tell about the horse race gambling. Not a wholesome trotting race, no, but a race where they sit down right on a horse. Like to see some stuck-up jockey boy sitting on Dan Patch, make your blood boil, well, I should say. Now, friend, let me tell you what I mean. You got 1, 2, 3, 4, 5, 6 pockets in that table. Pockets that mark the difference between a gentleman and a bum with a capital B. Rhymes with B and that stands for pool. And all week long, the River City used to be frittering away. Say, your young man will be frittering. Frittering away the noontime, supper time, chore time, too. Get the ball in a pocket. Never mind getting dandelions pulled to the screen door. Patch to the beast that pounded. And never mind pumping any water till your parents are caught with a cistern empty on a Saturday night. That's trouble. Lots and lots of big trouble. I'm thinking of those kids in the Knickerbocker. Shirt-tail young was peeking in that smoke shop window after school. Trouble. Right here in River City. With a capital T. Rhymes with P. And it stands for pool. I know all you folks are the right kind of parents. I'm going to be perfectly frank. Would you like to know what kind of conversation goes on while I'm loafing around that hall? Trying out Bevo, trying out Cubabs, trying out TaylorMade's like cigarette fiends. And bragging all about how they're going to cover up a telltale breath with Sin Sin one fine night. They leave the pool hall, heading for the

0: Right here, say trouble right here in River City with a bottle of tea. Rhymes with tea, and that stands for cool.
1: That was Rini, of course, imitating our chorus of 24 voices. Well, to get my breath back, I will tell you about our hero's next move. His next move is to get on the good side of the local music teacher so that she won't expose him when she finds out that he doesn't know one note from another. She happens to be a young lady named Marion. Marion the librarian, in fact. She's the librarian all day, and she gives piano at night. I mean, she gives piano for any of the local children whose parents desire them to take. Did you have to take when you were a kid? When I was young, most of the kids in our neighborhood took, including me. After all, my mother gave, so I had to take. To get back to the story, though, Professor Hill has followed Miss Marion all over town this 4th of July day, and he has accomplished nothing as yet. We in the audience are a little more fortunate, however. We get to look in on her parlor early that evening while she is giving piano to little Amaryllis, the little neighbor girl from next door. Now, Amaryllis has very nicely played her exercises, and as a reward, she is now being permitted to play her crosshand piece. Amaryllis is already getting ready with that cross hand. Here she goes, up and over. In the meantime, Miss Marion goes to the window. It's a beautiful moonlight night. And she is stirred to a little reverie, as you might say, which gives us some kind of an insight into this nice young lady.

Well, Rainey, the only thing missing there was the crickets. Along with that moonlight and that nice singing with Miss Berry. Back to Harold Hill again, and it's still the night of the 4th of July. It happens to be raining, so the evening celebration takes place in the high school gymnasium. And this is where the professor really gets his chance to tell the River Cityans how glorious and how glamorous and how shining it would be to have a band made up of their own kids parading down the main street in uniform. Johnny, Willie, Teddy, Fred, with the cymbals crashing and the trumpets blaring. Ta-da! Well, the song that Professor Hill uses to illustrate such a glittering parade stems from the same melody, by the way, that has just issued forth in the preceding scene from our music teacher. I must admit I did that on purpose to suggest that these two people have possibly more in common than meets the eye.

0: Oh, yeah.
1: The town is pretty...
0: Well, that's Meredith Wilson.
1: Captivated, I think.
0: Oh, yeah. There I got it. And it's his birthday was, he was born on this date. And so a lot of this program will be dictated by Meredith Wilson and his life. So be prepared. You're going to hear a little bit of Meredith. And that was Meredith Wilson doing his explaining of what Music Man was about. That whole segment could have run for 30-some minutes. But I cut it off after that. After he explained that Good Night, My Someone and 76 Trombones was the same piece of music. Different tempos. But it was the same rhythm, or it was the same tune. And he just copied 76 Trombones over to Good Night, My Love. And the gal which was singing was Rainey. That was his wife. And she died later on, unfortunately. But that was his wife that was there in the piano that he was playing on for that recording. You can see that piano. It's in Music Man Square. They have in his sort of his office there with his piano and some of his awards and all of that. And very interesting. If you haven't been down there to see it, you need to go down and see it. It's a very nice display.
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2: Okay. Well, I think it's time we ought to have a big band number. This is Tommy Dorsey and his orchestra with the theme song, I'm Getting Sentimental Over You. He will be the first band when you hear Big Band Saturday Night Encore. It starts about 6 o'clock right here on KCMR. It's a repeat of what we had on Big Band Saturday Night starting at 8 o'clock. The show runs for about 3 hours and 15 minutes or so because we have the 2 hours of Big Band, and then we have Grandpa's Attic Treasures following that. So tune in tonight and hear all the big bands, all the 6 of them, will play their theme songs as we go through this Memory Makers. Here's that first band, Tommy Dorsey.

0: National Son and Daughter Day, a day for parents to show the love they have for their children, whether they're young, kids, or grown-ups. A chance to spend time with them to make new memories. Children are considered by many to be the greatest gift that life can give. Thus, on National Son and Daughter Day, put aside any issues you may have with your children. Forget about chores, homework, and take the day to spoil them. Make your sons and daughters know that they are appreciated and take the time to listen to them about their lives, their hopes, their dreams, and above all, enjoy every second that you may have with them. The IOOF Home, a truly wonderful place to live and work.
1: And now that weather as we have it, Big Man Bob Ray reporting. Well, for today, we're talking about a 30% chance of precipitation. That'll be this afternoon, they say, supposedly. We'll see how that plays out. And otherwise, it'll be mostly cloudy during the day. Winds will be out of the west-southwest up to 20 miles an hour. We could have gusts as high as 25 miles an hour. They say no more than a tenth of an inch of precipitation and a high today in the mid-70s. Overnight, I had just short of 7/10 of an inch in my rain gauge this morning. Well, then for tonight, they have a 90% chance that we're going to get possibly 1 to 2 inches of rain overnight tonight. Boy, oh boy. And with the southeast winds up to 20 miles an hour, and gusts could be as high as 25 miles an hour tonight, and our low for tonight in the mid-40s. Well, comes Tuesday tomorrow, a 30% chance of precipitation again. They say this time probably no more than a tenth of an inch of wind, of rain. The wind will be out of the northwest up to 25 miles an hour tomorrow. And gusts could be as high as 35 miles an hour tomorrow. And our high for tomorrow in the upper 50s. Well, for tomorrow night, Tuesday night, mostly cloudy and then becoming clear as the evening wears on. A bit windy with the northwest winds up to 20 miles an hour. And those will decrease as the night wears on also, down to possibly 10 miles an hour. But early on, we could have gusts show up to 25 miles an hour. And our low for tomorrow night in the upper 30s. Comes Wednesday, they say, mostly sunshine and a high in the lower 60s. Wednesday night, mostly cloudy with a low in the lower 40s, and then Thursday, mostly sunny with a high in the mid-60s. Looking ahead, I see they had a little bit of rain predicted for Thursday or Friday, but nothing for Saturday on our forecast anyhow. The latest stats, winds out of the west at 15 miles an hour. We had a gust of wind at 21 miles an hour. Relative humidity is down to 79%. Under these cloudy skies, we got 68 degrees in our last reporting. Well, here is one of those Meredith Wilson numbers. He wrote this one. Tallulah Bankhead, he was the musical director for her big show on the radio. And she said, Meredith, I need something to close the show off that really is good and, you know, would be good. He went home overnight, wrote the song, May the Good Lord Bless and Keep You. Got his orchestra together. They rehearsed it. He had it all arranged. This guy must have been very fast with the pen and pencil. But he had it for his orchestra, and he had his orchestra on the Tallulah Bankhead, the big show, and they played it as the closing. Here's Kate Smith.

Boy, I'll tell you. And he was inspired for that title and that words and that song by what his mother, who was a Sunday school teacher here in Mason City at the Congregational Church, and when she would get done with her class, she would say, "May the good Lord bless and keep you," as she dismissed her kids from the Sunday school class. And that's where he got the inspiration to use that and write the song. It was so endearing. He really went on his life as a child and so forth. He had a lot of memories there. Well, did he ever have a number one song that he wrote or anything like that? Meredith Willson, we're talking about, who was born on this date in 1902? Well, certainly he did. Glenn Miller recorded it with Ray Eberle doing the vocalizing on it, and Glenn doing some trombone work on it. They recorded it in June 25th of 1941, and by August 30th of 41, it had hit the charts. And a few weeks later, it hit number one, and it stayed there at number one for 5 weeks. That's a pretty darn good run. The name of the song, "You and I."

Oh, yeah, that was Crazy Fritz, and he was giving his rendition of School Days. Now, why did I play School Days? Well, it happened to be on this date in 1852 that the state of Massachusetts was the first one to pass a law on school, compulsory school attendance. It began in the U.S. on this date in 1852 when the state of Massachusetts said that all children between the age of 8 and 14 must attend school for 12 weeks in the year. Now that would be 3 months. And six of those, a month and a half, must be consecutive. So now there had been a lot of schooling going on, but there was no compulsory that you had to go if you were a certain age or anything. And people, you read these people that did the Declaration of Independence and all those people maybe had a little bit of education in school, maybe 2 or 3 years of education, and then they would go to college and become a lawyer. And they really didn't have a lot of public education or anything. Well, did Meredith Wilson ever write anything that was a fun song or anything like that? He certainly did. He wrote a kid's exercise song. It was called Chicken Fat.

0: Oh, yeah. That was Clyde McCoy. He will be the second band on Big Band Saturday night this week, and it all starts about 6 o'clock here tonight on KCMR. Well, Meredith Wilson was not a one-show man. No, no. There had been a story written about this woman that survived the Titanic, and she was a little bit feisty and everything, and they gave her the name Molly Brown. And so they came to Meredith, and they said, we're going to put a play on about this woman. We've got a story that has been written about her, and we want you to create the music and the songs for that. We're going to call it The Unsinkable Molly Brown, because she survived the Titanic sinking. Well, Debbie Reynolds in the movie played Molly Brown, and they had tried several people to get them to be main stars, to try to get them to play the part. And they were not being very successful. And Debbie Reynolds came on and said, I want to do that. And she sold herself so well that she got the part. Well, one of the songs that she did is I Ain't Down Yet. And it is quite a good one. Meredith wrote this, The Unsinkable Molly Brown. And before, you know, he was reeling with the 76 trombones, and he had a lot of business going on. So they had to wait. But they waited until he was capable or available to do that, and he did it. The Unsinkable Molly Brown ran for 532 performances. It premiered on the 3rd of November in 1960, ran about a year and 3 months, and it closed on February 10th, 62. Here is Debbie Reynolds and the whole cast, pretty much, with I Ain't Down Yet.
1: And that's just what I got hope for, someplace better, someplace, I don't know, that's cleaner and shinier and... Hell, if I gotta eat catfish heads all my life, can't I have them off a plate once? In a red silk dress.
2: When there's girl enough on me to wear one, and then...

siege. 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I'm gonna move

0: think you are?
1: I could be anybody, even a queen if I wanted to be. Do, do, do, do.
2: We've just been wrestling with the queen, if you please. Who'd recognize her with all that dirt on her knees? And with her mop head.

0: Oh, yeah. So that was quite a production, too. And that was pretty good. It ran a nice stretch year and 3 months and so, and by golly, didn't hurt Meredith Wilson at all. 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Let's take a look at the weather if we might, Big Band Bob Ray reporting. Well, for today, there's a 30% chance that we're going to have some more precipitation, well, maybe up to a tenth of an inch, and they say that's not going to happen until mid-afternoon. We're going to have the south-southwest winds up to, well, they say up to 20 miles an hour, and gusts could be around up to 25 miles an hour, and our high for today in the mid-70s. Well, for tonight, they got a 90% chance that we're going to get 1 to 2 inches of precipitation. The winds are going to be out of the southeast up to 20 miles an hour, becoming westerly after midnight. Wind gusts could be as high as 25 miles an hour tonight, and our low for tonight in the mid-40s. Well, for Tuesday, tomorrow, a 30% chance that we're still going to have some more rain, mainly before 7 or 8 o'clock in the morning. So it'll be early on in the day. And they say no more than a tenth of an inch. It's probably a holdover from tonight. Our winds will be out of the northwest up to 25 miles an hour. Gusts could be as high as 35 miles an hour tomorrow. And our high for tomorrow in the upper 50s. Well, for tomorrow night, look for it to be cloudy during the evening, then start clearing off overnight with the north-northwest winds up to 20 miles an hour, decreasing down to maybe 10 miles an hour overnight. But early on, we could have that gust blowing at us with some of his gusty winds up to 25 miles an hour, and our low for Tuesday night in the upper 30s. Comes Wednesday, mostly sunny with a high in the lower 60s. Wednesday night, mostly cloudy with a low in the lower 40s. Comes Thursday, partly sunny, they say, with a high in the mid-60s. Well, last report indicates we have the winds out of the west at 14 miles an hour. No mention of gusty winds this last report. And we're down to 75% under these for humidity under these cloudy skies yet, and we're up to 69 degrees.
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2: Today, May 18th on KCMR, we honor Saint Eric the Ninth, King of Sweden, who lived in 12th century Sweden. St. Eric is remembered in the Lutheran and Roman Catholic churches. St. Eric brought Christianity to pagan Finland, organized laws, and persuaded an English bishop to grow the Christian faith in Finland. We can learn from St. Eric the King that rulers who love God first can bring peace to their countries. 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For more information about St. Eric, go online to www.familypedia.wikia.com. Lord, bless the heads of all nations with your saving power. Give wisdom, mercy, justice, and peace to all countries of the world. In your name, amen. This is Mary Lynn Ortell.

0: Don Cornell giving us the Bible Tells Me So. Well, here we go, another Meredith Willson thing. You know, Meredith Willson, he was out there in San Francisco, the music director on the radio station, and he got involved in a lot of radio stations as a guest and so forth, and he also was on the Tallulah Bankhead radio show as her music director. And then he was also a music director on the George Burns Gracie Allen show. Now, Meredith was a guy that was a good talker. He could read a script and he could really do quite well with it. He could, he could make up things as they went a little bit and put a chuckle in the people's that were on the show with him. And he was good at that extemporaneous kick that he could do, which makes sense because he was a good writer as well. Well, he was on the George Burns and Gracie Allen show, and I love this part of the show, and you'll hear it.
1: I'm glad you dropped in, Meredith. How do you like my office?
2: Like it fine, Gracie, but why have you got an office?
1: Well, George said if I ran the house like a business, I'd save the money.
2: Well, what have you done so far?
1: Oh, I bought a desk, a typewriter, 2 filing cabinets, and a water cooler. I wonder how much I've saved them already.
2: Plenty, I'll warrant.
1: And now, of course, I'll have to hire a secretary. Someone to file the filings and vouch the vouchers and separate the invoices from the outvoices.
2: Well, perhaps I could qualify for the position, Gracie.
1: All right. I'll interview you and see if you make good. Let's have a look at your leg.
2: My leg?
1: Yeah. Businessmen seem to prefer secretaries with good legs. So I can't imagine why.
2: Oh, I'll bet I know why. Suppose the boss doesn't go home to dinner but stays late at the office with his secretary.
1: Well?
2: Well, if she has good legs, she can run out and get him a sandwich.
1: Oh, that must be it. Well, now let's see if you have the other qualifications for a secretary. Do you know how to write shorthand?
2: No, I'm afraid not.
1: Oh, well, it doesn't matter. I don't know how to speak it either. How's your spelling?
2: I was considered an excellent speller. Back in my hometown of Mason City, Iowa, I was always in demand for spelling bees.
1: Oh, what's so great about spelling a simple word like bees?
2: Well, by spelling bees,
1: oh,
2: I meant...
1: Oh, you'll have to do better than that if you want to be my secretary, because I'm quite a speller myself. Go on, spell a word. If it's right, I'll hire you.
2: Very well. Anthropomorphic. Anthropomorphic.
1: Try another word.
2: Right. Consanguinity. Consanguinity.
1: Try cat.
2: C-A-T.
1: Die.
2: Good. Well, I'll go eat some lunch, Gracie, and come right back.
1: Oh, no, you won't have time for lunch. I've got some important letters to dictate.
2: You want me to take dictation on an empty stomach?
1: Oh, certainly not. Take it out of notebook.

0: Tracy, I'm home. Where are you? Maybe she's in the den. Tracy, what goes on here? Why is Meredith sitting on your lap?
1: Oh, where do you expect him to sit? He's my secretary.
0: Secretary?
1: Well, yes, you told me to run the house like a business, so I'm doing it.
0: Tracy, I want to talk to you.
2: Do you have an appointment, sir?
0: No, I don't have an appointment.
2: Then come back next week. G.A. is in Constance.
0: G.A.?
2: That's what we employees call the boss.
0: Well, I want to talk to G.A. right now.
2: What is the nature of your business, sir?
0: Oh, quiet and get off my wife's lap.
1: George, please, you're interrupting my dictation. Take another letter, Wilson.
2: Yes, G.A.
1: I want a copy of this sent to every grocery store in California.
2: Ready?
1: Dear grocery store, the kitchen division of Gracie Allen Incorporated is interested in the immediate purchase of half a dozen eggs.
0: I wouldn't take any partners in this business. I'd run this myself.
1: Now,
0: you're gonna make a fortune.
1: Let me see. Is interested in the immediate purchase of half a dozen eggs. They must be complete with yolks, whites, and shells. Please quote me a price, and within 10 days, I will notify the lowest bidder. Yours very truly, etc., etc., etc. Wilson, read that last sentence back to me.
2: Yours very truly, etc., etc., etc.
1: Yeah. Put in another etc. We're a big concern.
2: Yes, ma'am. I'll get these out at once.
1: Now, Burns, I can spare you a moment or two. What's on your mind?
0: Look, Gracie, I admit I asked you to run the house like a business. Okay? I made a mistake.
1: No, not at all. It's wonderful. Remember how I used to keep my important bills and receipts crammed into coffee pots and sugar bowls in the kitchen?
0: Yes.
1: Well, now I have a filing cabinet.
0: Well, that is better.
1: Well, sure, I keep the coffee pots and sugar bowls in there.
0: Gracie.
1: You're talking to a real businessman now. Oh, that reminds me. I have to look out the window again.
0: Why do you keep looking out the window?
1: I'm watching the A&P.
0: What for?
1: Well, a businessman has to keep his eye on the market.
0: Gracie, let's have a nice, quiet little talk. Now, I appreciate you trying
2: Pardon
0: to run
2: me,
0: this...
2: Pardon me, G.A. The man is here to demonstrate that office equipment you ordered.
1: Oh, good. Send him in.
0: Office equipment?
3: How do you do? It is always a pleasure to address the purchaser of a TruTone dictaphone, which I am here to demonstrate. Oh, it is so simple. Let us say we are working late and a brilliant thought occurs to us. We simply grasp the TruTone dictaphone in our left hand.
0: Gracie,
3: we press lever...
0: did you really order this thing?
1: Yes, George. Go ahead, mister.
3: How do you do? It is always a pleasure to address...
4: And it goes on and on and on. Every time they interrupt him, he has to start over because he can't break up his speech. And it is just hilarious. And Meredith was so good at doing that. And he interacted with them, George Burns and Gracie Allen, on most all of their shows at some time during the show. Plus, he had his band there, and they always had some good music that they played, and it was always thing. And I know he had a theme song. I have heard it, but I have not got a copy of it. And I don't know if he had his dance band play dances and go around. I don't think he did one-niners or anything like that whatsoever. That's not the way he operated. But he was very good. He could write all kinds of music, and he was very well liked out there in Hollywood. People all knew Meredith Wilson. Speaking of knowing Meredith Wilson, you know he wrote the Mason City Go. Here's Mr. Bame and Mason City High School Band.
5: I do have a prepared encore. We've only played it about 50,000 times. It was written for our high school. It's called Mason City Go. It was written for us a number of years ago by by Merritt Wilson. We'd like to play it for you now.

Myron Florin and his accordion and the orchestra behind him on Springtime Polka. Yeah, that was a good one. Well, here we go. This guy was also born on this date. The year was 1912 on May 18th in Canonsburg, Pennsylvania. He was the seventh of 13 children for the Italian immigrants that had come over to the United States. Bing Crosby called him Mr. Casual, that he invented casual. Well, he got on his TV show in 1955, and it was done in color, living color. You know, that's back when they NBC had the color, and they were doing one show a night, trying to do one show a night, and they were pretty darn good variety shows and those types of shows. Perry Como. Well, by the time he was 20, he was operating a barber shop, had his haircutting career there and had his license and everything in his hometown of Canonsburg, Pennsylvania. When he was singing in the barber shop, and he would sing with the local bands around and so forth. Well, then Ted Weems heard about him, and boy, oh boy, did he ever snatch him up right quick-like. Well, he was with Ted Weems from 1936 to about 1942 when he broke away and got his recording contract. He ended up with a contract with RCA Victor after he was with Decca first for a couple of years. Then he got a 50-year contract with RCA Victor. And, wow, he had around 150 hits that were pretty good hits on the charts. And he was something else. And he and his wife were married 65 years. 2 weeks after they celebrated that 65th wedding anniversary, his wife passed away, Roselle. And that was sad. That was in 1998. Perry Como himself died on May 12th, 2001. He was 88 years old. Remember his theme song?

Johnny's Theme, the theme song for Doc Severinsen and his orchestra tonight on Big Band's Saturday Night Encore. He will be the third band, and that means he will be starting sometime around 20 minutes to 7. The show starts at 6 o'clock and will run till about 9:15 or so, with Grandpa's Attic Treasures behind the six big bands. So you're welcome to join us. It's a repeat of what I did on Saturday night with the big band Saturday night. Live from downtown, you are listening to Inspiration 97.9. We are KCMR and KCMRFM.com, Mason City, Iowa. I'll just sort of skim over the weather here. John Yuseski's in. He'll have the whole shebangs at the top of the hour with his Noonday magazine show. Well, for today, they got a 30% chance that we're going to get some precipitation this afternoon. Overnight, I had almost, not quite, but almost 7/10 of an inch in my rain gauge last night. Wow. They say probably no more than 1/10 of an inch during the day. This is late afternoon. And our high for today in the mid-70s. Well, for tonight, they say we got a 90% chance that we're going to get 1 to 2 inches of rain. And I was watching the weather forecast, and they're talking about a little bit of a repeat of what we had last night. And they were saying there were 3 or 4 tornadoes, confirmed tornadoes, sighted in our area last night. We spent some time in the basement, took our flashlights with us, and went down. Sirens went off. Well, then we went back upstairs. And TV was still going. And our low for tonight, in the mid-40s. Well, for tomorrow, Tuesday, a 30% chance of more precipitation. That's early in the morning. Hold over from the night tonight. And they say probably no more than 1/10 of an inch of rain. And our high for Tuesday in the upper 50s. Tuesday night, well, they say it's going to be mostly cloudy. And as the night wears on, it's going to clear off a little bit. And our low on Tuesday night in the upper 30s. Comes Wednesday, mostly sunny with a high in the lower 60s. And then Thursday, partly sunny, they say, with a high in the mid-60s. Last report, winds out of the west at 8 miles an hour. Relative humidity went back up to 84% under these cloudy skies. we're not doing too good on the temperature either. It dropped down to 65 degrees. So we're not progressing. We seem to be digressing.

Eddie Fisher doing that inspirational Count Your Blessings. Eddie was a good singer. He had a real good show. And, you know, during the early and the 50s, he did. He was a pretty hot subject and was doing quite well. Young married man, two children with Debbie Reynolds. Well, he was going along pretty good. And things fell apart with the marriage, unfortunately. And so it didn't work out the best. Well, here is back to Meredith Wilson. Meredith Wilson, Mason City native, was born on this date in Mason City, Iowa, on the this date in 1902. And he did quite well. He passed away on June 15th of 1984, and he was 82 years old when he passed away. I had met him a couple times at our church when the Swansons would bring him up there. When he would visit, he would always stay generally at the Swansons, and they would bring him up to our bell practice. The guy was so good, he would put on a pair of gloves, and he could take any piece of music that you had, and he could play the bells on it right now. No ifs, ands, or buts about it. Well, he wrote Mason City Go. I think he wrote the Newman song as well, but I could not find that where I found that. I have been told that, and I was quite sure he did, but I'm not going to play that one. But University of Iowa had their fight song by law, and that was the man's name. And they were thinking, we ought to, maybe we could have a different one too. So they got Meredith Wilson to come along and write them a fight song. And it was quite the song. It was Iowa Fight Song, and that's what it's called. Here is the Iowa Marching Band.

I'm just wild about you. You great, big, beautiful dog. 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I could never live without you. Oh, you beautiful dog. You great, big, beautiful dog. If you ever leave me, how my heart would ache. I'd kind of like to hug you, but I'm afraid you'd break. Oh, oh, oh, oh. Oh, you beautiful dog.

0: 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Oh, oh, oh, oh, oh, you beautiful doll.
1: That was Oh, You Beautiful Doll by Chuck Foster and his orchestra. And they will be the fourth band on Big Band Saturday Night Encore tonight. It all starts at 6. They're the fourth band, so they'll be on at about 7 o'clock tonight. And he was quite the band. He was a small band, tried to retire. He was in the East Coast mainly, and took his convertible and loaded up and went to the West Coast. Well, it didn't last long, and people were begging for him, so he got his band back together out on the West Coast. He had a small band. He would have 9, maybe 10 people. He played reed instruments himself, but he was a good band, very affordable, and people loved him. And he did a lot of singing with his band. Well, here is another song that Meredith Willson wrote. Many people never hear about this. I have it on a record that, and I've got it on a CD here, but I have it on a record at home, and it's titled Bing Crosby, The Rare Ones. The name of the song? What else? He always came back to Iowa, to Mason City. He wrote about Iowa.

That's how they sing it in the tall corn song. Other people call it Iowa, and they're both just a little bit wrong. Iowa, it's a beautiful name when you say it like we say it back home. It's the robin in the willow. It's the postmaster's friendly hello. Iowa, it's a beautiful name. You'll remember it wherever you roam. It's the sumac in September. It's the squeak of your shoes in the snow. It's the Sunday school and the old river band. Songs on the porch after dark.

It's the picnic ground, and the whippoorwills call, acorns and dew on the lawn.

It's a promise for tomorrow and the memory of long, long ago. Iowa, what a beautiful name when you say it.

A beautiful number from Pops Goes the Oboe, Amazing Grace. Well, Meredith Willson wrote a couple, three more plays, but actually there were three of them that he really was known for. And the third one, well, the second one, of course, was The Unsinkable Molly Brown, which ran for 532 performances. Well, the third one was not very popular. It ran only about, maybe 8-9 months. It premiered on Broadway on the 3rd of October in 63, and its final was on July 25th in 64. It had 334 performances. It was called Here's Love. Now, it it was a takeoff on The Miracle of 34th Street, and he wrote it. It was mainly a Christmas-type song and so or a play, and the songs in it and everything. Well, he had written a good song, It's Beginning to Look a Lot Like Christmas, and it had been a fairly good hit for him. Well, he came along and he wrote Here's Love. One of the songs in it is Pine Cones and Holly Berries, and they interspersed It's Beginning to Look a Lot Like Christmas in it. And this all comes from the wonderful play Here's Love.

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Red striped candy, nutcracker handy, kettle a bubbling, holiday tea. Snow clouds hang low and threatening, maybe it won't, praying it may. The brightest fireplace glows in every face, waiting for Christmas.

0: Oh, yeah. And that was a good one from Here's Love. When you go to the Music Man Square and you go in and tour the museum, and I think you have to pay an extra charge to go in there, unless, of course, you are a member of the museum, and which I am anyhow. And so we get in and we don't have to pay to go in and all that. It's one of those things. However, it doesn't come free. Believe me, it doesn't come free. Well, we've been featuring a lot of the Meredith Willson numbers all along today. And, wow, from his three plays and all of that. Main one was, of course, the Music Man, but not a lot of the Music Man either. We played a lot of the other songs that Meredith Willson wrote, you know, like his number one hit with Glenn Miller and the band with Ray Eberle vocalizing on You and I, which was number one on the charts for 5 weeks. Now, that wasn't exactly a throw it away type of a song. I mean, that was pretty good. And several other people also recorded You and I. And of course, we had that kid's exercise song, Chicken Fat. And I'm sure John loved that. He's laughing.
1: Huh? I love chicken.
0: Hell, he loves chicken. So do I. And then, of course, we had him doing his skit with George Burns and Gracie Allen, where he was sitting on her lap because he was her secretary. And he did a lot of good things on the Tallulah Bankhead. So he also interplayed with her, and they have a good rendition of Tallulah and Meredith. And the inspirational, May the Good Lord Bless and Keep You, which was one that he brought about because his mother used to tell her kids when they were leaving. That was a good one. Well, we didn't have time to play the last two bands, Peanuts Hucko, his clarinet and his band, and also Charlie Barnett with Redskin Rumba. I'm sure those would not be, that would not be a song that would be one that would be highly liked at this time. Well, we're going to put on a song here that everybody knows, and I'm going to let John move in here. I'm getting the clothes in here so he can get up here because he's going to, this is only a 3-minute-er. So you need to move in pretty quick. You know, 76 trombones is the march, and that is really a very good number. And many people said, and Rodgers and Hart, anyway, Richard Rodgers and them, they said, it's a good thing. Don't let him write anymore. He is just too good. And they didn't like him to do anymore, but he did. And this was one, he did 76 trombones. He wrote the words for the song right away. Now, the people that, I love this rendition of it. The Boston Pops with Arthur Fiedler, they put together a copy of 76 trombones, and they interplayed a couple of rhythms from different big bands as they did it. It was pretty neat, and I liked it. So that's how I'm closing off, and John will be here to take over for his Midday magazine. Hope you enjoyed all of the Meredith Willson history and some of his background and his songs. I love it. And, of course, we have Band Festival coming up, and they don't have rain on our forecast for Saturday. Keep your fingers crossed that it works out. Here is the Boston Pops, 76 trombones. Enjoy it.

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0: It is 30 seconds past the hour of 12 noon. 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And because it's 12 noon, it's time to take a look at the weather. We're going to do that right now with our good friend, Paul Fromley. Paul?
1: 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Daytime highs approaching 76 today under overcast skies with a slight chance of thunderstorms. Southwest winds 8 to 15 miles per hour. Cloudy skies expected again tonight. Thunderstorms likely. Lows level off around 47. Chance for showers tomorrow. High of 59. Overcast. That's your Inspiration 97.9 KCMR forecast. I'm meteorologist Paul Trombley. For more local weather anytime, visit kcmrweather.com. Right now, 61.
0: And with those 61 degrees, a very cloudy sky, that's the way things are sometimes. We have winds coming at us from the southwest at about, let's call it 6 miles an hour, not 8 miles an hour. We've got humidity at 79%, barometric pressure 29.77, and that is a look at the weather for this half hour.
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3: We are all blessed. Hi, I'm Chuck Bentley with My Money Life from Crown. It's common for people to associate God's blessings with material wealth, as in the lives of Abraham, David, or Solomon. Yes, they were very wealthy men, but blessings are much more than just money. In the New Testament, blessing means being fully satisfied in God, no matter whether rich or poor. Sometimes God removes the idols in our lives that keep us from fully depending on Him. He blesses us in ways that draw us closer to Himself and the reality of our desperate need for Him. Now, this certainly isn't the world's definition of being blessed. The reason God supplies a surplus of wealth to some Christians is so they can provide for the needs of others. True wealth comes with the responsibility of giving. The duties of stewarding what God provides are heavy because of the lures of the world and the temptations to compromise. It demands recognition of God's ownership, the need to avoid indulgence, and the commitment to use the money for kingdom purposes. Paul said, "You will be enriched in every way, to be generous in every way, which through us will produce thanksgiving to God." 2 Corinthians 9:11. 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Will you join us in Knoxville, Tennessee this September 10th through the 12th? 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That's crown.org/50years.
0: We have, let's call it 4 minutes, make it 5 minutes past the hour of 12 noon here on KCMR. And as we mentioned, there is a very cloudy sky. It looks like weather-wise, it's not going to be all as pleasant as has been over the weekend. Just speaking of weather, I did manage to get to swim in on Saturday and Sunday in Big Blue, so I'm really happy about that, of course. I didn't swim as long as I normally would, but it was still fun to get out there and swim. Let's see. It's about 5 minutes past the hour. We're going to be looking at funeral notices after this.

0: That's Worthy as a Lamb. It's from Hillsong Music, and a beautiful, beautiful version of that. Well, it's time now for a look at the funeral notices. Here's Marta Inhus.
1: 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We have two today. A funeral service for 71-year-old Nancy Weedy of Mason City, who died Wednesday, April the 29th, will be at 4 o'clock p.m. today, May the 18th, at Faith Baptist Church in Mason City. Major Erickson Funeral Home and Crematory is in charge of those arrangements. And we have one notice with no services for 84-year-old Marge M. Milbrath of Mason City, who died Thursday, May 14th. And those arrangements are under the direction of Major Erickson Funeral Home and Crematory.
0: Thank you, Marta. We have, let's call it 11 minutes now past the hour of 12 noon here on KCMR. These are the Walkers to Heaven.

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1: 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Lime Creek Nature Center, 3501 Lime Creek Road in Mason City, is having a Wildlife Wonders program on metamorphosis. This will be on Tuesday, May 26th from 5 to 6 p.m. Have you ever wondered how a caterpillar turns into a butterfly or how frogs come from tadpoles? Well, this program will help you explore nature's transformations and surprising ways animals change. This program is geared for upper elementary age. Please register for this program by Friday, May 22nd by calling 641-423-5309. The North Iowa Shrine Club will be in several parades through August. The next one will be at the North Iowa Band Festival in Mason City on Saturday, May 23rd at 10 a.m. Come out to see the Shrine Club's mini 1932 Ford Roadsters and enjoy the parade. The Mason City Memorial Association will hold their annual Memorial Day ceremony on Monday, May 25th, with assembly at 9:15 a.m. and program at 9:30 a.m. at Elmwood St. Joseph Cemetery in Mason City. Guest speaker will be Ernie L. Martinez, who served in the U.S. Marine Corps from 1969 to 1975, with time in Vietnam. A proclamation signed by Mayor John Lee at the May 5th City Council meeting will be read. Following the ceremony, a police escort will proceed to Memorial Cemetery for a brief program. The Honor Guard will then proceed to the IOOF Cemetery to provide honors to three World War I veterans. And that's today's Inspiration 97.9 KCMR Community Calendar. 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And our mailing address is 316 North Federal Avenue, Mason City, Iowa, 50401. This is Van with today's Community Calendar. 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The West Fork Food Pantry at 106 Gilman in Sheffield is open every Thursday from 2 to 5 p.m. and the first Saturday of each month from 10 a.m. until noon. Shoppers should park on the street and come inside to register. And you will be asked for current proof of residency in Franklin County or the West Fork School District. Now, if there's an urgent need for assistance outside of these times, please call Diane at 641-231-2723. And that's today's Inspiration 97.9 KCMR Community Calendar. 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

We've got 25 minutes now past the hour of 12 noon. We're going to call on Peter, Paul, and Mary before we... Well, we're going to do that before we listen to the weather. We're going to take a look at the weather just after this. This one's called Leaving on a Jet Plane.

0: about weather. We're going to do that right now with our good friend Paul Fromley. Paul?
1: 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Daytime highs approaching 76 today under overcast skies with a slight chance of thunderstorms. Southwest winds 8 to 15 miles per hour. Cloudy skies expected again tonight. Thunderstorms likely. Lows level off around 47. Chance for showers tomorrow. High of 59. Overcast. That's your inspiration, 97.9 KCMR forecast. I'm meteorologist Paul Trombley. For more local weather anytime, visit kcmrweather.com. Right now, 61.
0: And with those 61 degrees, we have a very cloudy sky. I don't see any blue skies at all. I talked to Pastor Dave this morning. He says, the sun is up there. It's just we can't see it. It's because of the clouds. We've got winds from the southwest at 8 miles an hour. Humidity at 79%, barometric pressure 29.77. And that is a look at the weather for this half hour.
2: This is Lewis Flanagan from the Clarion First Methodist Church with today's KCMR Daily Devotion. In John 21, 1 through 3, it says, afterward, Jesus appeared again to his disciples by the Sea of Galilee. It happened this way. Simon Peter and a whole bunch of the other disciples were together. Peter said, I'm going out to fish. And they said, we'll go with you. So they went out and got into the boat, but that night, they caught nothing. Well, you know, Easter is over in John chapter 21. No more days off from work or school for at least a month or two. And for the first disciples, it has been some time since they'd last seen the resurrected Jesus. So what were they to do? There were no manuals on how to start a church, no book of discipline or other guideline to follow. They didn't even have a Bible. So what were they to do? Peter said, I'm going fishing. And the disciples that were hanging out with him went along. Don't get me wrong, but for me, if I'm going fishing, it had better be a game of cards. There's only about 5,000 other things I would rather do than go fishing. However, the redeeming truth of going fishing with the disciples is that they weren't going to catch any fish. At least they weren't going to catch any fish unless Jesus happened to show up. And the chances of that happening were slim and none. Remember, we never see the disciples catching any fish unless Jesus tells them where to catch them. No wonder they left their boats to follow him. But now he's no longer with them on a regular basis. No one knows when he's going to show up or if he is going to show up. So they went fishing all night and caught nothing. Now the question that comes to my mind when I say all of this and read this scripture is, where do we go? Where do you go when we're waiting for Jesus to show up? Where do we go when we're waiting for God to show us what to do next? That is the dilemma of the disciples. That's our dilemma from time to time. Where do we go? I don't know about you, but for me, I go to the scriptures. I pray. I gather with God's people, other followers of Jesus. That gives me a place to follow. This day, let us consider where we go when we're waiting for God to show up. Heavenly Father, we just pray that you walk with us. Help us to turn to you, to your word, to gather with other followers of you in those times where we're waiting for you to show up. We pray in Jesus' name. Amen. This has been Lewis Flanagan from the Clarion First Methodist Church. To hear this devotion again, go to kcmrfm.com.

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And we've got 21 now before the hour of 1 o'clock. How about something from? Well, we're going to find out. This is the Drifters with Ben E. King.

Joe Cocker, and You Are So Beautiful. We've got 13 now before the hour of 1 o'clock. Here are the Browns. Or not. We hit the wrong button again. What else is new? We're going to try to make it work this time. Okay, this is the Browns.

They're a family from southwest Iowa. They, I think they're, I can't remember the little city they're from, but they have a museum there, and they're quite popular. We've got 10 before the hour of 1 o'clock. Let's call on the Mamas and the Papas.

0: still.
1: That's Lionel Richie, of course. In addition to a good singer, he's also a good songwriter. He's done a lot of songs, and that was one of them. We've got 4 minutes now before we take a look at the weather at the top of the hour. We're going to call on the group Home Free. This one's called Loretta's Song.

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So

0: Oh, I like that one. That's Loretta's song, Home Free. It is 1 o'clock. You're tuned to Inspiration 97.9 KCMR in Mason City, Iowa. And because it is 1 o'clock, it's time to take a look at the weather. We're going to call on Paul Fromley for that. Paul?
1: 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Daytime highs approaching 76 this afternoon under overcast skies with a slight chance of thunderstorms. Winds out of the southwest, 8 to 15 miles per hour. Cloudy skies expected again tonight. Thunderstorms likely. Lows dip down to about 47. Chance of rain showers tomorrow. High of 59. That's your Inspiration 97.9 KCMR forecast. I'm meteorologist Paul Trombley. For more local weather anytime, visit kcmrweather.com. Right now, it's 61 degrees.
0: And with those 61 degrees, we have a very cloudy sky. We have winds from the west now at 10 miles an hour. Humidity is at 81%. That's going up just a bit. And the barometric pressure pretty much steady at 29.77. And that is a look at the weather for this half hour.
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0: Here's the Beatles.

thought I'd give you a little taste of the Browns. They are musicians. They play, well, they play the fiddle or the violin, and other instruments. And that was an instrument that they did. It's called Joyful Melody. We've got, let's call it 7 minutes now, past the hour of 1 o'clock here on KCMR. Let's call on Neil Young. It's called Harvest Moon.

easy. Get too close, it might get rough. I could tell you were more than the usual girl. More than a pretty dress and fancy curls. Wild at heart, you ready for

Neil Diamond and Wild at Heart. We've got, let's call it 15 minutes past the hour, 1 o'clock. We're going to call on John D. Becker. This music from that he wrote, it's called Lead Me, Lord.

Oh, that's such a pretty song. 17 now past the hour of 1 o'clock, and we're calling Jonathan Edwards. This one's called Sunshine.

That, of course, Anne Murray and You Needed Me. Let's try Jonathan Edwards again. Or not. I guess Jonathan just does not want to sing for us today. How about Creedence Clearwater Revival? This one's called Have You Ever Seen the Rain?

CCR, as they were known, Creedence Clearwater Revival. That's kind of a mouthful. I think that's why a lot of disc jockeys turned it to CCR. A lot easier to say. 24 and I'll pass the hour of 1 o'clock here on KCMR.

0: 97.9 KCMR forecast. Daytime highs approaching 76 this afternoon under overcast skies with a slight chance of thunderstorms. Winds out of the southwest, 8 to 15 miles per hour. Cloudy skies expected again tonight. Thunderstorms likely. Lows dip down to about 47. Chance of rain showers tomorrow. High of 59. That's your Inspiration 97.9 KCMR forecast. I'm meteorologist Paul Trombley. For more local weather anytime, visit kcmrweather.com. Right now, it's 61 degrees.
1: And with those 61 degrees, we have a very cloudy sky. Winds are from the west-southwest now at 10 miles an hour. Humidity is at 84%, so that's rising. So is the barometric pressure finally, 29.78. I'm just thinking it was a good thing I got my swimming done on Saturday and Sunday this weekend, because it doesn't look like I'm going to get into the water for another couple of days at least with all these storms. And my wife hates it when I go out and it's cloudy, and she's always afraid there's a storm on the way. So, but I'm very careful. It is 1:30, and we're going to get back to the music. We're going to call on Brad Paisley. Now, this is one of my favorite Brad Paisley songs. It's called New Again, along with Sarah Evans.

0: That is such a beautiful, sad song, but it certainly tells the story of the passion and the of the good Lord. We've got 24 minutes now before the hour of 2 o'clock, and we're going to call on, we're going to go back to 1964, and this is the Ripcords.
1: Hey,

0: Station.
1: Oh, that reminds me of a simpler time when we were able to go surfing. I never surfed, of course, but it was just a wonderful time when we had a lot of fun at the ocean. Of course, it's not so much that way anymore because of all the fires and the war and the storms and what have you. But anyway, we've got 21 now before the hour of 2 o'clock, and we're going to call on the group known as Kansas. This one goes back to about 1965, 66, something like that. And it's from a movie that starred Henry Winkler. This one is called...

Oh, yeah, that was a great song for them. They Kansas was the name of the group, and they had several big hits, but that was one of the big ones. Came from, as I mentioned before, from a movie that starred Henry Winkler. It was about the Vietnam War. We've got 14, no, make it 15 and a half minutes before the hour of 2 o'clock, and we're going to call on Ed Sheeran now. This one's called My Mother.

Amy Grant, Better Than a Hallelujah. We've got about 6 minutes before we turn things over, but right now we're going to get some more music in. This is Ronnie Millsap.

It was a sad song, wasn't it? We're going to wrap things up. Just a reminder, I'll be back on Friday at noon. We'll do this all over again. Hope you have a great week. Watch out for the weather because it's going to be storms here and there, and just be aware of that. Right now, it's 2 minutes before the hour of 2 o'clock. We'll be looking at the weather and then turn things over.

0: That's the Beach Boys getting around, as they did back then. We've got, it's 2 o'clock. You're tuned to Inspiration 97.9 KCMR in Mason City, Iowa. And because it's 2 o'clock, it's time to take a look at the weather. Here's Paul Fromley.
1: 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Daytime highs approaching 76 this afternoon. Under overcast skies, winds out of the southwest, 8 to 15 miles per hour. Thunderstorms likely tonight. Lows dip down to about 47. Overcast skies. Cloudy skies tomorrow. Chance for showers. High temperatures reach up to 59. That's your Inspiration 97.9 KCMR forecast. I'm meteorologist Paul Trombley. For more local weather anytime, visit kcmrweather.com. Currently, it's 61 degrees.
0: And with those 61 degrees, we have a very cloudy sky. We've got winds from the west-southwest now at 9 miles an hour. Humidity is at 84%. Barometric pressure, 29.79. And that is a look at the weather. Have a great week. See you on Friday. Be good to one another, and God bless.

Well, here we are into the 2 o'clock hour. My thanks to John for getting us up to your music for an afternoon for a Monday. This is Tom filling in for Vicki just for this week. We do have a lot going on this hour, including music from the Andrews Sisters, Huey Lewis and the News, and a great duet with Frank Sinatra and Celine Dion. We'll also get to the We Love North Iowa program here in just a little bit. And then about half past the hour after the weather, it's the Intentional Living Minute program.

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2: 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Daytime highs approaching 76 this afternoon. Under overcast skies, winds out of the southwest, 8 to 15 miles per hour. Thunderstorms likely tonight. Lows dip down to about 47. Overcast skies. Cloudy skies tomorrow. Chance for showers. High temperatures reach up to 59. That's your Inspiration 97.9 KCMR forecast. I'm meteorologist Paul Trombley. For more local weather anytime, visit kcmrweather.com. Currently, it's 61 degrees.

0: Yes.
1: Here are five traits of a healthy friendship. Hi, I'm Dr. Randy Carlson with another Intentional Living Minute. You've heard me talk about finishing or fixing a friendship because friendships are important. We become like the people we hang around with. So here are five things to sort of measure if your friendships are healthy or not. Healthy friendships, number one, influence each other without the people in that friendship trying to control each other. Number two, you can be honest with your friend without feeling that it's being critical or feeling rejected. Number three is you respect each other. Respect is foundational to a healthy friendship. Number four, you maintain healthy boundaries. There's times in your friendship where you have to say no. There have to be boundaries in place. And number five, there are no hidden agendas. If those five are true of your friendship, you have an intentional friendship.
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He's the boogie woogie bugle boy of Company B. He was a boogie woogie bugle boy of Company B. And when he plays boogie woogie bugle, he was busy as a buzz bee. 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He can't blow a note if the bass and guitar.

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1: Well, here we are, top of the 3 o'clock hour. We'll get that updated weather forecast here in just a few seconds. And then we're on to a great hour of music. We'll hear from Johnny Cash and June Carter Cash with one of their duets. We'll hear a good one from the 1970s from the Atlanta Rhythm Section, and Chris Stapleton with one of his big hits.
2: 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Cloudy skies with a few peaks of sun this afternoon with highs around 73. Winds out of the southwest, 8 to 15 miles per hour. Cloudy skies expected tonight. Storms likely, lows around 49. Overcast skies tomorrow. Chance for showers. High temperatures reach up to 57. That's your Inspiration 97.9 KCMR forecast. I'm meteorologist Paul Trombley. For more local weather anytime, visit kcmrweather.com. Right now, 61.
3: Are you ready for a God promotion? Hi, this is the Live Up Minute. Are you ready for what God has next for you? 1 Peter 5, 6, and 7 says, if you will humble yourselves under the mighty hand of God, in his good time he will lift you up. So, what does lift you up mean? That he will raise me up on eagle's wings? That love will lift me up where I belong? Pardon the humorous song references, but I've always thought of that verse as meaning that when I'm humble, then God will promote me. You know, give me a promotion out of this place I am now into the next place, which, of course, will be better. That seems a bit ego-driven. But perhaps what it really means is once I surrender my ego, then God will hold me up. Hope says God is loving me and turning me into his child, making me holy and perfect. That's the kind of promotion I can look forward to. More Hope resources are at livehopenow.com. And remember, choose hope today.

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2: 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Cloudy skies with a few peaks of sun this afternoon, with highs around 73. Winds out of the southwest, 8 to 15 miles per hour. Cloudy skies expected tonight. Storms likely, lows around 49. Overcast skies tomorrow. Chance for showers. High temperatures reach up to 57. That's your inspiration, 97.9 KCMR forecast. I'm meteorologist Paul Trombley. For more local weather anytime, visit kcmrweather.com. 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

Well, I'm sure many people in our audience recognize that. Vaughn Monroe and his orchestra here on Inspiration 97.9. You can get a two-hour dose of the big band sounds tonight with the Big Band Saturday Night Encore Show with your host, Big Band Bob Ray. And it'll be followed by his Grandpa's Attic Treasures, that program that Bob insisted on doing when they recruited him to do the big bands back in the 90s, I do believe. So he's got the fun show there, the Grandpa's Attic Treasures, and then the thing he really knows an awful lot about there, the big bands, for the first 2 hours. That starts at 6 p.m. tonight here on KCMR.

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3: Here's your inspiration 97.9 KCMR forecast. Lows level out for around 49 tonight under overcast skies with thunderstorms likely. Westerly winds 8 to 15 miles per hour. Overcast skies tomorrow. Chance for showers. Highs level off around 57. Mainly clear tomorrow night. Lows around 37. That's your inspiration 97.9 KCMR forecast. I'm meteorologist Paul Trombley. For more local weather anytime, visit kcmrweather.com. Right now, it's 61 degrees.

Well, here we are post 4 o'clock for your Monday afternoon. This is Tom filling in for Mike. He's off for today, one of the rare occasions he's off. So I'm sure we'll have him back here next Monday around this time. But for now, we're on to a great hour of music from Vince Gill, the Doobie Brothers, and Nat King Cole. And about 17 minutes or so past the hour, our volunteer Van Egbert will check in with the community calendar of local events.

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2: 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Lime Creek Nature Center, 3501 Lime Creek Road in Mason City, is having a Wildlife Wonders program on metamorphosis. This will be on Tuesday, May 26th from 5 to 6 p.m. Have you ever wondered how a caterpillar turns into a butterfly or how frogs come from tadpoles? Well, this program will help you explore nature's transformations and surprising ways animals change. This program is geared for upper elementary age. Please register for this program by Friday, May 22nd by calling 641-423-5309. The North Iowa Shrine Club will be in several parades through August. The next one will be at the North Iowa Band Festival in Mason City on Saturday, May 23rd at 10 a.m. Come out to see the Shrine Club's many 1932 Ford Roadsters and enjoy the parade. The Mason City Memorial Association will hold their annual Memorial Day ceremony on Monday, May 25th, with assembly at 9:15 a.m. and program at 9:30 a.m. at Elmwood St. Joseph Cemetery in Mason City. Guest speaker will be Ernie L. Martinez, who served in the U.S. Marine Corps from 1969 to 1975, with time in Vietnam. A proclamation signed by Mayor John Lee at the May 5th City Council meeting will be read. Following the ceremony, a police escort will proceed to Memorial Cemetery for a brief program. The Honor Guard will then proceed to the IOOF Cemetery to provide honors to three World War I veterans. And that's today's Inspiration 97.9 KCMR Community Calendar. 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And our mailing address is 316 North Federal Avenue, Mason City, Iowa, 50401.

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2: Here's your inspiration 97.9 KCMR forecast. Lows level out for around 49 tonight under overcast skies with thunderstorms likely. Westerly winds 8 to 15 miles per hour. Overcast skies tomorrow. Chance for showers. Highs level off around 57. Mainly clear tomorrow night. Lows around 37. That's your Inspiration 97.9 KCMR forecast. I'm meteorologist Paul Trombley. For more local weather anytime, visit kcmrweather.com. Right now, it's 61 degrees.

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1: Well, here we are, top of the 5 o'clock hour now. We'll get that stock report to you here first thing, followed by the weather, and then we're on to a solid hour of great music. We'll hear from the a cappella group Glad, a classic from Johnny Mathis, and one of my favorites that we play here from the bluegrass genre, Rhonda Vincent and the Sally Mountain Show.
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1: It is time for the stock market report on KCMR. A mixed day in the market today. The Dow Jones Industrial Average did gain 147 points, or 0.3%, to close at 49,673. The Standard & Poor's 500 Index was down, though, 7 points, or 0.09%, to close at 7,401. And the NASDAQ Composite Index was down 134 points, or 0.51%, to close at 26,090. And that is your look at the stock report for Monday.
3: 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Lows level out for around 49 tonight under overcast skies with thunderstorms likely. Westerly winds 8 to 15 miles per hour. Overcast skies tomorrow. Chance for showers. Highs level out for around 57. Mainly clear tomorrow night. Lows around 37. That's your Inspiration 97.9 KCMR forecast. I'm meteorologist Paul Trombley. For more local weather anytime, visit kcmrweather.com. Right now, it's 61 degrees.

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2: Here's your inspiration 97.9 KCMR forecast. Lows level out for around 49 tonight under overcast skies with thunderstorms likely. Westerly winds 8 to 15 miles per hour. Overcast skies tomorrow. Chance for showers. Highs level out for around 57. Mainly clear tomorrow night. Lows around 37. That's your Inspiration 97.9 KCMR forecast. I'm meteorologist Paul Trombley. For more local weather anytime, visit kcmrweather.com. Right now, it's 61 degrees.

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1: 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Lows level out for around 49 tonight under overcast skies with thunderstorms likely. Westerly winds 8 to 15 miles per hour. Overcast skies tomorrow. Chance for showers. Highs level off around 57. Mainly clear tomorrow night. Lows around 37. That's your Inspiration 97.9 KCMR forecast. I'm meteorologist Paul Trombley. For more local weather anytime, visit kcmrweather.com. Right now, it's 61 degrees.
2: 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Hi, this is Big Band Bob Ray, and if you missed my show Saturday night, join me now for the encore playing of all the fun we have with the big bands on Big Band Saturday Night. It's Big Band Saturday Night,

Welcome to Big Band Saturday Night. I'm Big Band Bob Ray, your host. Now it's time for you to move those tables and chairs aside, roll up that carpet, spread some of that magical dancing dust on the floor, and get ready to D-A-N-C-E. Dance the evening away with the big bands right here from the Big Band Dance Man Ballroom of KCMR. Well, we've got quite a mix of bands tonight, so without further ado, take it, fellas.

I'm getting sentimental over you. Tommy Dorsey, his trombone and his orchestra on Big Band Saturday night. He was a good band, and the band is still out there as a ghost band going around doing a lot of cruising on the oceans, I think mainly on the Atlantic Ocean, and they still do that. And one of the singers from our big band group up here, he generally spends 2 or 3 months a year with the Tommy Dorsey Orchestra, or at least he did. I haven't talked to him this year, but as of last fall, I knew he was. Well, it's going to start off with a plant that is probably blooming now. I don't know. I don't have one, but I know they're an early one. The name of the song, Pussy Willow. Then it's Alone. Cliff Weston will be doing the vocalizing on that one. T for Two, Cha-Cha. Oh, yeah, that was a good one. Then it's At a Little Church Affair. Cliff Weston once more will be doing the vocalizing on At a Little Church Affair. And he wraps it all up with that great one, The Song of India. So, Tommy Dorsey, his trombone and his orchestra on Big Band Saturday night.

0: Tommy Dorsey, his trombone, and his orchestra on Big Band Saturday night. He was just a super, super man, and had a good trombone section, and he had everything going for him, and he fell ill one night and passed away. It was unexpected completely. So we'll be back with that next band right after this. Don't touch that dial.
1: Are you allowing your hurt to hurt others? I'm Mark Merrill with today's Family Minute. 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Behind the gossiping man or woman might be an emotionally removed spouse. And behind the alcoholic son may be an abusive or alcoholic father. We know the truth all too well. Hurt people hurt people. So how can you keep your hurts from leading you to hurt others? Here are three ways to break the cycle. First, explore old wounds. Admit you've been hurt and try to understand why that person had the power to hurt you so deeply. Second, examine your feelings, because the only way to work through your pain is to truly feel it. Finally, forgive the person who has hurt you. Forgiveness is not earned, it's given. Remember, your family first.
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0: Here's that next big band.

Mr. Clyde McCoy and that trumpet playing of his like no one else. And their theme song, that famous Sugar Blues. Well, it's going to start off with I Found a New Baby. Then the band will be doing the vocalizing on Riding to Glory on a trumpet. Then it's the Celestial Love Call. And that will follow that with a Lonely Gondolier. We have no idea who the vocalist is on that. I have no way of finding that out. And then it's wrapping all up with Embassy Stomp. Yes, it's Clyde McCoy, his trumpet, and his orchestra on Big Band Saturday night.

0: Clyde McCoy and his orchestra on Big Band Saturday night. And Clyde McCoy had, he went into some orchestra, bigger venues where he boosted the number of people in the band when he went into these fancy hotels and had his, maybe as much as 1 or 2 months stay there. And, then he would get that done and he would drop it back down to the normal 15 or so in the orchestra. But it was quite the band, and he was quite the man. Tried to retire and didn't last long, and they asked him to get back on that stand and everything. So, he did, and he went a few more years. Then he said, "That's it. I am done. I'm going to retire. I have had it, and you can listen to my records if you want to keep hearing me." And he did just that. He retired. Here, we'll be back with that next band right after this. Don't touch that dial.
1: Hi. I'm Vern Jewett, and welcome to Heartbeat. I don't like to paint. I'm talking about painting houses and benches and things like that. Oh, I don't mind the actual job of painting. It's just all the preparation work, like scraping, sanding, and priming. It's much easier simply to apply the paint a little thicker and hope no one notices. Unfortunately, without proper preparation, the side of a house can look old again in a hurry. Quick fixes are like that. Without scraping and sanding, our lack of preparation quickly shows through. Today, no more quick fixes. Prepare first. God's got some scraping and sanding to do, but the finished job will be spectacular. Heartbeat comes to you through this station and the Salvation Army.
0: Ditto. Boy, I agree with that 100%. I don't like the prepping at all. I don't mind the painting, but I don't like that chipping and that scraping and sanding. I agree with them 100%. Here's that next big band.

Doc Severinsen, his trumpet and his orchestra, and or band, whichever way you wanted to call it. These are not all the Tonight Show. These are a lot of his original big bands that he had before he got onto the Tonight Show call. Well, it's going to start off with Bugle Call Rag. And then there's some choir that's going to be on this one. They don't give any words or anything. It's just a vocal background. We've Only Just Begun. And then it's Flamingo. Follow that with Do Nothing Till You Hear From Me. And he wraps it all up with Tenderly. I believe that the Do Nothing Till You Hear From Me also, or Flamingo, one of the two, has some vocal behind it as well. Doc Severinsen, his trumpet, and his orchestra on Big Band Saturday night.